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0: WQBE welcoming the AEW Collision Superstars to the Civic Center Saturday the 19th. 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

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Got another hour. Clay Walker. Need a bar sometimes. 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

0: 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Mountain State Mondays definitely is making a stop in Dunbar. You got your chance to win tickets to WVU home games. The one for September 26th is coming up. That's going to be against Oklahoma State. Gold Rush game. Jessie's going to be in the Dunbar Go Mart from noon until 2. I believe she'll have a rabbit with her, so you guys need to go check that out and win tickets and see what is going on. Morgantown Games, cheer on the Mountaineers. 95.7, 97.5 WQBE.
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Ed Lee with you for a few more minutes anyway. We're wrapping things up at 9 o'clock. Here's Carrie Underwood, So Small, on WQBE. 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

0: 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Top Gun Maverick and Avatar The Way of Water dominated the box office.
1: Good morning, aviators. 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
0: The Game of Thrones prequel, House of the Dragon, premieres on HBO.
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7: And welcome back into the Country Music History Funhouse that is Kyle Petty's Back Then Again Country Countdown. Riding shotgun alongside the NASCAR legend, we're Charlie and Debbie. The passing of Queen Elizabeth. You and your family have been around an amazing collection of world leaders. Excluding presidents, who was the most interesting or impressive world leader that you've spent time with?
8: So I was fortunate to hang

0: hanging out with Felix Sabatis, that they would have a group here in Charlotte, and they had different world leaders that would come and give speeches,
1: okay,
0: and talk to them. And I think that when they had, and they had Gorbachev, Kissinger came. Kissinger was incredibly interesting. But when they had Margaret Thatcher, and she was there, and we had an opportunity to spend some time with her and talk, she had had a son that had passed away racing. So she knew about racing.
2: Oh, wow.
0: She
2: wow.
0: knew about motorsports. She knew about a lot of stuff. And it was interesting just to sidebar and talk motorsports for a minute with someone who
1: was the Prime Minister of England
0: and had changed the world.
1: Wow.
0: And I'm always fascinated by that, because what we do is ride around in circles. You know, we don't do anything. We start at a white line. We end at the same white line. We don't even go anywhere. And then you're able to spend time with people who, with one phone call, can change the lives of millions and millions of people. It's pretty impressive to hang out with people or to meet people like that.
1: Well, we've got quite the impressive collection of country music this week. And kicking off our list is a song that Taste of Country described as mixing influences of country with trap music. Up to from 22, this is Russell Dickerson with Jake Scott, and She Likes It. Number 20 on Kyle Petty's Back Then Again Country Countdown with Charlie and Debbie.
3: She likes it when I

0: I like your soul.
1: Up a couple of spots from 21 and at its peak at 19 this week in 2022 is Lee Brice and Soul on Kyle Petty's Back Then Again Country Countdown.
2: Don't know why I thought of you when I came across this survey. A new one by NBC reveals that the most stressful number of kids to have is, wait for it, 3. Other findings, 75% of moms say they put more stress on themselves than others do, and 8.5 out of 10 was the average stress level among moms.
3: Wow.
2: My friend, which of these statements is more accurate regarding the origin of your wife Morgan's stress? A, I wonder what those boys are up to, or B, I wonder what Kyle is doing with those boys.
3: Okay, so here's the thing. She never wonders what the boys are up to, because without me, they have no leader. Okay? Understand that. I have to tell them what we're doing. So the other day she came in, the other day she came in and we had moved the couch. The couch, the way our house is laid out, the couch is close to the dining room table. But we kept moving the couch in 6-inch increments. And we were seeing who could stand on the dining room table and jump the farthest to the couch. You know what I mean?
1: Sounds
2: did
1: safe.
2: Did you participate in this?
3: Oh, I set
1: of
3: it up.
1: Of course he
3: I
1: did.
3: I set it up. It's a competition. It's a competition. It's hard. A 4-year-old can fling himself a long way. I'm just going to go ahead and say that. Lauren, we got to about 6.5 feet. Yeah. I want you to think
1: wow.
3: about
1: a
3: 6 and a 4-year-old jumping 6.5 feet off a dining room table. It was phenomenal. I'm just training them for fraternity houses later on. That's all I'm doing.
1: Or the emergency room.
3: Well, we already got that ticket for that one.
2: What happened to the one who finally came up short and we called a halt to
3: That's this? Where we stopped. That's where we stopped. Once we get a bruised shin, we stop. Okay? That's the way it was.
1: If there's evidence that mom can see.
3: That's right. Then we're in trouble.
4: Number 18.
1: Leaping 5 spots from 23 this week in 2022 is the second single from Jordan Davis's Bluebird Days album. This is What My World Spins Around, number 18 on Kyle Petty's Back Then Again Country Countdown.
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0: His song with Luke Bryan, "By Dirt," would win CMA Song of the Year this week in 2022. On its way to number one, Jordan Davis and "What My World Spins Around" is number 18.
1: Turn one this week is dead ahead. And on the other side, Jimmy Allen's tribute to his late father as Kyle Petty's Back Then Again Country Countdown rolls on.
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6: 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We're back underway on Kyle Petty's Back Then Again Country Countdown.
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0: The song is a tribute to Jimmy Allen's father, who passed away in 2019. This week in 2022, Down Home rises 3, 20-17 on Kyle Petty's Back Then Again Country Countdown with Charlie and Debbie.
1: A recent list came out, and it was of the most unexpected joys in an adult's life. Among the most popular answers, a delivery or repairman arriving in the scheduled time. Finding a parking spot without driving around and getting home just before it starts raining. What is one of the things that happens in your life that makes you say, yes?
2: So this shouldn't be a big deal, but since I live with three little boys, but finding the commode seat up is a yes moment. Okay, that's a yes moment.
1: That's a win for you.
2: That's a win for me. You know what? I have to agree with this. Finding a parking space is one of those little pleasures in life. And going to the airport from where I live, and there's like probably 10 or 12 lights between where I'm at and getting on 485, hitting every one of them green. That's a yes. If I can hit every one, and I've done it like twice, and I'm like, good day. Good day for flying, baby. Good day. So hitting lights in green, but definitely finding a parking place.
0: Dustin Lynch describes our number 16 song as an account of an experience he had with a previous relationship. At its peak this week in 2022, here's Party Mode on Kyle Petty's Back Then Again Country Countdown with Charlie and Debbie.

0: Zac Brown refers to that one as a tip of the hat to the people who live out in the middle of nowhere and they're happy being there. Moving from 19 this week in 2022 is Out in the Middle, number 15 on Kyle Petty's Back Then Again Country Countdown.
1: Now we're going live from the infield on Kyle Petty's Back Then Again Country Countdown with Charlie and Debbie.
2: The second single from the Zac Brown Band's album, You Get What You Give, is one of my all-time faves from them. Here's Colder Weather, live from the infield on Kyle Petty's Back Then Again Country Countdown with Charlie and Debbie.

0: Little Big Town.
1: Co-writer Wyatt Durrett explained it was inspired by a long-distance relationship strained by travel and timing. That's the Zach Brown Band. And

0: In colder weather, live from the infield.
1: I think we've talked about this privately, but whenever I'm out on the road, and I think you're the same way, I'm always fascinated by people who appear to live in the middle of nowhere. You've gotten to see much more of this with your charity ride. Have you ever thought to ask, I don't know, for lack of a better way, what are you doing out here? What's brought you out here? Why are you here? Have you ever gotten a good answer?
2: So here's the question. I'm going to say this. I've never asked. Now, I've met tons of people that are from somewhere in Utah or New Mexico or out that way, in a town of 11, you know, in a town right. of single digits almost, and they live there. Or you're riding down the road and you look and there's a house, and it's the first house you've passed in 60 miles in a sweat, and you want to just knock on the door and say, how did you get here?
1: Yes.
2: You know what I mean? At the same time, I have a ton of fear to ask somebody who's living that far out, they may have done something in their past, and that's why they're out there. And I don't want them to think I know anything about that and that I'm prying into their personal business, because if you live that far out,
0: right.
2: you don't want anybody
0: There's
2: prying
0: a
2: into
0: reason.
2: Your
0: You're
2: that's
0: off exactly. grid.
2: So yeah. I back away and then just and move on down the road.
1: Or worse, they invite Kyle Petty into their home. Sit down. Let me tell you about it.
0: Yeah, because they're
1: the
0: lonely.
1: That's the last time anybody yes. sees or hears from Kyle
2: right.
1: Petty.
2: Right. That's perfect.
3: Number 14.
0: Gabby Barrett moves three spots in the right direction this week in 2022, going from 17 to 14. Pick me up on Kyle Petty's Back Then Again Country Countdown with Charlie and Debbie.

0: Taste of Country says Pick Me Up is both nostalgic and comforting. Like most Backroad songs, it feels as if the song itself is taking the wheel and we're all just along for the ride. This week in 2022, Gabby Barrett holds down the 14th rung on the ladder.
1: Turn two this week is coming up fast. And up next, an artist's personal struggles with right and wrong set to music. As Kyle Petty's Back Then Again Country Countdown races on.
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0: Jelly Roll's first single release to country music is about his personal struggles with quote unquote right and wrong and drug addiction. Up a couple of spots from 15, Son of a Sinner, number 13 this week in 2022 on Kyle Petty's Back Then Again Country Countdown.
1: Your first three kids knew their dad as a race car driver. Your three little boys now have really no clue about that part of your life. If you were to ask them what their dad does for a living, what do you think they would say?
2: That's a great question. They know I'm on TV sometimes. You know what I mean? They know when I'm there. So they would probably say that I do TV. Now, Montgomery Lee, when she was in first grade and they asked her what I did for a living, she said, I signed my name. She just saw me doing it. I would sign autograph cards and stuff. So she just said, I signed my name.
1: That's a great way to make a living.
2: That's a great answer. This is a great answer because it's kind of right. You know, you rode around one day a week and you signed your name 6 days a week. So that's kind of the way it was. But they would probably say TV. I think they're observant enough to think that.
0: Bailey Zimmerman's debut single is up 14 to 12 this week in 2022. Here's Fall in Love on Kyle Petty's Back Then Again Country Countdown.

0: Rising 2 from 13 is the song that would go on to be Luke Bryan's 30th number one. Country on number 11 this week in 2022.
1: And now there are just 10 songs with a chance at taking country music's checkered flag this week. On the way, we'll hear from Carrie Underwood, Morgan Wallen, and Luke Combs. 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

0: insight to the Iran war. I'm Kathleen Maloney, Fox News. As the war in Iran expands, President Trump saying this about it today.
1: Iran wants to make a deal so bad. They are calling constantly. They want to make a deal. They got to make the right deal. I'm not going to make a deal that's no good.
0: That comment from outside the Irish Open in Doonbeg, Ireland, where the president had a surprise announcement after getting requests to remove U.S. tariffs on Irish whiskey.
2: On behalf of the United States of America, I am going to take the tariffs off.
0: The president returning to Washington tonight. The president also addressing the war in Ukraine and the so-called Trump dividend if Republicans sweep both chambers in the midterm elections. Fox's Alex Hogan reports from Dublin.
3: Today, Trump telling reporters that he called Ukrainian President Volodymyr Zelensky to stop targeting Russian diesel infrastructure. In talking domestic issues, Trump today doubled down on his pledge to send every adult in the U.S. a $5,000 check if Republicans retain control of Congress in the midterm elections.
1: If the Republicans win, as I said, it's $5,000 to all adults in the country, and we can easily handle that because we're taking in so much money.
3: The proposal has been met with bipartisan pushback as Democrats slam the administration over the state of the economy. They also say they don't buy the promise of these $5,000 checks.
0: Some economic experts say the proposal could add to the country's debt. More pain at the pump as U.S. gas prices increase over the last 3 weeks. Oil industry analyst Trilby Lundberg with the details.
4: Now we have a jump of 11 cents per gallon in the average price of regular grade gasoline to $4.25.
0: Lundberg says gas prices are up 38 cents a gallon since early July. 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
5: 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Top Gun Maverick and Avatar The Way of Water dominated the box office.
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12: 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And moving from 11 this week in 2022 is Thomas Rhett and Riley Green, teaming up for Half of Me, number 10 on Kyle Petty's Back Then Again Country Countdown with Charlie and Debbie.
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2: 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Riley Green's grandfathers, both of whom are also credited as co-writers on the song. Here's I Wish Grandpa's Never Died, an unscheduled pit stop on Kyle Petty's Back Then Again Country Countdown.
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0: Paramount Plus used that song in an episode of Yellowstone. 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
3: 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This week, Jim in Demopolis, Alabama writes, Kyle, I know you've done a lot of live TV, but I've also seen you on the Earnhardt documentary that's on Prime and also that great NASCAR documentary on the USA Channel. Are there any great bloopers out there of you? Have you ever been present for a really funny moment that never made it to the final cut?
4: You know, that's a good question. Listen, we could just videotape this room.
0: I was just thinking I could kick myself for not having a collection of bloopers in this room.
4: We could just videotape this room and the things that are said in here. But I can't think of any. But I'm sure I've been a part of a million at different times. I know I was in on a desk for a pre-race thing one time, and we did a little rehearsal, and one of the guys that was a regular on that said, I'm going to talk about this, and he said what he was going to say, and then we had a guest, and the guest was sitting there, and the guest said, I'll just follow up on that. So that was good. And then when we went to live TV, the guest said everything that the host had just said almost verbatim. And I wish you could have seen the host's face, because he had nothing. He had nothing at that time.
3: Because stole
4: he had just
3: thunder.
4: Used everything. And I was like, that was fascinating. I'm glad that wasn't me. And it was not a blooper, but if we could have zoomed in on the other guy's face, it would have been perfect.
0: Again, reach out anytime.

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2: 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Here's With a Woman You Love, number eight this week in 2022 on Kyle Petty's Back Then Again Country Countdown.

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1: Another musical app in the books. That means we're another one closer to number one. And when we return, a Carrie Underwood song with a unique distinction as Kyle Petty's Back Then Again Country Countdown with Charlie and Debbie rolls on.
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0: The only song on her Denim and Rhinestones album that Carrie Underwood had no hand in writing. Ghost Story rises from 8 to 7 this week in 2022 on Kyle Petty's Back Then Again Country Countdown with Charlie and Debbie.
1: Are there any good ghost stories in NASCAR or haunted tracks or garages?
2: So that's a really good question. And only one comes to mind, and it's Talladega. When they built Talladega, Talladega was built on an airstrip from, I think, World War II, where they built planes and did some stuff and did some stuff down in Alabama. And that supposedly had a lot of history of fatalities. And it came from that it was built on top of a Native American sacred ground, burial ground. And then they put the racetrack on top of that. And the first few races, and there's a lot of strange incidents that just happened at Talladega, from fatalities to accidents in the infield to people getting hurt to all the different kind of things.
0: To Kyle Petty breaking his leg.
2: Yeah, that's right. So it just began to grow that because it was built on Native American soil, that it was cursed or haunted. And I'm telling you, man, if you believe in conspiracy theorists, there's a good case for it. There's a really good case for it, but that's kind of gone away in recent years. Nobody talks about it, but when they first did it back in the late 60s, early 70s, it was a scary place to go to.
0: Wow. We're hanging out in 2022 this week, and checking in at number 6 is Tyler Hubbard's first single after the breakup of Florida Georgia Line. Here's 5 Foot 9 on Kyle Petty's Back Then Again Country Countdown with Charlie and Debbie.
3: Jack.

0: Up one from six and one away from its peak at number four. That's Ingrid Andress and Sam Hunt with Wishful Drinking. Number five on Kyle Petty's Back Then Again Country Countdown with Charlie and Debbie.
1: 2022 saw OpenAI publicly release ChatGPT, sparking a surge in artificial intelligence development. I'm sorry. I know I'm going to sound like a guy with tinfoil antlers coming out of his head here. I've seen too many Terminator movies. I try not to use AI as much as I possibly can. What about your house? You've got young ones coming up. AI started to creep into everyday petty life.
2: Listen, I'm looking for any intelligence, artificial or not. It doesn't make any, I'm looking for a sign of intelligence here. No. It has not. And I say that. So with Overton and Cotton in the van, and it's funny, I'm sure there's moments that something's on TV, but we have cut TV down to hardly anything. They don't have pads. We don't let them play with iPhones. It's crazy. But when I don't have encyclopedias, but I have some reference books and stuff. So when they'll ask about stuff, I'll go get a book and I'll show them it's in a book. It's in a book, not in a tablet, not on a page, not at a thing. You got to go through a book to find it. And it's fascinating because when the World Cup was playing, they really got into the World Cup. And every time you would bring up a player when they were, I'd let them watch it on TV. And every time a player, they would go to a book that had all the rosters of the players and find that person, not look at up on a pad, not look somewhere else. So I've tried to keep them away from it for now as much as possible. So they develop their own intelligence. And once they have their own intelligence, then they can understand how to use artificial intelligence. But you've got to have your own intelligence first.
0: Wow, very responsible parenting.
3: Number four.
0: First unveiled on TikTok in July of 2021. This week in 2022, Mitchell Tenpenny's Truth About You falls from 1 to 4 on Kyle Petty's Back Then Again Country Countdown with Charlie and Debbie. Yeah, this time.

0: We mentioned that Mitchell Tenpenny first released that song on TikTok in 21. In just 3 days, it garnered 2.5 million views. That's a wow. This week in 2022, Truth About You drops out of the top spot on the countdown and settles in at number 4.
1: We're barreling into turn 4, running 3 wide. Who takes country music's drive into victory lane this week? The answer is next, as Kyle Petty's Back Then Again Country Countdown with Charlie and Debbie races to the finish.
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2: We're back to Kyle Petty's Back Then Again Country Countdown, number three.

0: In the not too distant future, that song would enjoy a 10-week stay atop the chart, setting a new record for the longest running number one single, surpassing Lone Star's Amazed and Alan Jackson and Jimmy Buffett's It's 5 o'clock Somewhere, which each spent 8 weeks at the top. FYI, that record would later be tied in February 24 by Nate Smith's World on Fire. That's Morgan Wallen and U-Proof number 3 this week in 2022 on Kyle Petty's Back Then Again Country Countdown with Charlie and Debbie.
1: Let's see what your answer is here. Looking back, fill in the blank. Morgan had you at...
2: The what? Laminating machine. Okay. How about that? That's a great answer. So the first time I ever saw Morgan, she was standing at a laminating machine, laminating things. And I walked in into the Kyle Petty Charity Ride office, and I walked in and she was laminating some copies and some things to go on the charity ride. She was working there then, and I had never met her, and walked in and she was standing there, and she turned around and looked at me.

0: And she said, excuse me, can I help you? And I said, yes. I said, do you know where the lady that ran the ride at the time is? And she said, she's gone to lunch, but I'm sure if you just take a seat and wait for her, she'll be back in about 10 or 15 minutes. And I said, okay, I'll take a seat. So I sat down a minute, and I realized she had no clue that I was Kyle Petty. And that it was the Kyle Petty charity
1: ride.
0: And
1: now you're leaning into that.
0: Yeah, so now I'm messing with her. But that's it. She had me at the laminating machine. Once I realized that, she had me.
2: Wow.
1: Cole Swindell holds steady for another week at number two with an homage of sorts to a monster Joe DeMasina song. This is She Had Me at Heads Carolina on Kyle Petty's Back Then Again Country Countdown with Charlie and Debbie.

0: course, that song contains lyrical and melodic references to Jody Messina's 1996 debut single, Heads Carolina, Tails California. And in a really cool happening, Messina joined Cole Swindell on stage at the CMA Awards show to sing She Had Me at Heads Carolina, number two this week in 2022 on Kyle Petty's Back Then Again Country Countdown.
1: A new survey by Turtle Wax reveals that 73% of singles believe the way someone takes care of their car reflects how well they take care of themselves. Other findings: the biggest icks when it comes to a messy car, trash on the floor, lingering bad odors, and leftover food or drinks. Now, it is a long-established fact that you and a messy car are somewhat synonymous.
2: True.
1: That being said, when you get into someone else's car, do you get judgmental on their car's cleanliness?
2: So first, 73% of singles don't have cars or driver's license. Okay? So let's go back to that number to begin.
0: That's where we're at now.
2: Yeah, because nobody gets it. So here's what I'm going to say. No, I am not.

0: not judgmental. If I get in your car and there's trash everywhere or it's clean, I don't care one way or the other. And I've said this before, we always use cars as a tool to get from point A to point B so we could get in our real car and use it as a tool to make money. That's what a race car was. And I tell this story about my grandfather's car. My grandfather, Petty, played golf almost every day. And he would drive to the golf course, get out of the driver's seat, walk around to the passenger seat, and he kept his golf shoes in the floorboard of the passenger seat. He would sit down in the passenger seat on that side of the car, take his shoes off, put them in the floorboard, put his golf shoes on, get his clubs out of the trunk, then he'd go play. When he'd come back, reverse that, put the golf shoes in. After months of those golf shoes being in the floor and it getting hot and cold and humidity and maybe a spilt Coca-Cola every now and then or something, grass would begin to grow in the right side floorboard and the floor mat. And you would get new grass that would come up. And that's how often...
1: Just stop it.
0: Yes.
1: Grass was literally... You hadn't just been joking about this these years.
0: No. Grass would... Yeah. Okay, you play
1: yes.
0: golf. You know how they're always reseeding and always
1: yes.
0: throwing seed at a golf... So there's always seed packed up under your golf shoes. And these were steel cleats. Remember,
1: right.
0: this is old school.
1: Sure.
0: This is old school steel cleats. There would be enough dirt and enough grass and enough moisture to germinate these seeds.
2: It's a terrarium.
0: Yeah, that's exactly right. So I have no problem with crawling in somebody's car and them having plants growing around or have trash in the back seat. I just have no problem with it.
2: It's a science experiment. Leaping from three this week in 2022 is what Taste of Country called Luke Combs' first bedroom song. Here's The Kind of Love We Make, number one on Kyle Petty's Back Then Again Country Countdown with Charlie and Debbie.

0: That's it. That's the list. The 20 biggest songs in country music for this week in 2022. Kyle Petty's Back Then Again Country Countdown is produced and engineered by John J.T. Tillman and is a presentation of the Performance Racing Network and Beasley Media Group.
1: And be sure to join us as we count down the 20 biggest songs in country music from next week in 2019 on Kyle Petty's Back Then Again Country Countdown with Charlie and Debbie.
2: Go, go, go, go, go, go.
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0: with a song co-written by David Lee Murphy, Living in Fast Forward on Retro Country USA. I'm Big Steve from the Kelly Ranch Studios, and I've got more of the biggest hits of 2006 coming right up.
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0: 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Come on, just slow down. I'd settle for a slow down.
1: You're hearing the biggest hits of 2006 this weekend here on Retro Country USA with Big Steve. And we may be in the final days of the summer of 26, but back in 06, Kenny Chesney had our summer anthem, and it was number one for 5 weeks.

0: Beasley on Retro Country USA. I'm Big Steve Kelly, and I've got more of the biggest hits of 2006 coming right up.
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fun country song of 2006 from Rodney Atkins. I'm Big Steve Kelly, and this duo consisted of Michelle Branch and Jessica Harp. They became the first female duo to top the country charts in 15 years. The Wreckers with Leave the Peace

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3: She said, I need some time to find myself. I need a little space to think. And maybe we should start seeing other people. 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

Big Steve here, and this was the one and only number one song from the Alabama-based band Heartland, but it did become an instant timeless father-daughter wedding dance staple. Here's I Loved Her For

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0: That was Sugar Land's very first number one hit as a duo, reaching the top spot in the final week of December of 2006 and solidifying Jennifer Nettles and Christian Bush as superstars. I'm Big Steve Kelly here on Retro Country USA, and there aren't very many songs about a body part, but Trace Adkins managed to do one with Honky Tonk Badonkadonk.
1: Turn it up, song. All right, boy. This is her favorite song, you know that, right? 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Oh, she put her beard down. Here she comes. Left, left, left, right, left.

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1: 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Yes. And is that because he overestimated his foot-eye coordination? 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
8: Old man Wrigley lived in that White House. Down the street where I grew up. Mama used to send me over with things. We struck a friendship up.

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She said, "Oh, by the way, son, old man Wrigley's died." Later on that night, I laid there thinking back. Thought about a couple long lost summers. I didn't know whether to cry or laugh. There was ever anybody

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I don't remember all that Spanish

0: standing in Lake Wausau on Saturday.
1: I signed up for the job to be governor of the state of Wisconsin a year ago. It was right here in Wausau a year ago that I announced, and I'm going to finish that job because there's a whole lot of people in Wisconsin that are counting on me.
0: Tiffany says he and the pilot sustained only minor injuries. 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

0: George Burge on 97.5 WQBE. Coming up, another note talk triple play, including Cody Johnson's horseback.
1: You can tell a lot about a bank by where they show up. 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Because when we're part of your community, we don't just see numbers. We see you. Poca Valley. 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
1: 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It's Monday, isn't it? Eric passed late. He must have fell back Friday

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2: The conflict in Iran expands. I'm Ted Lindner, Fox News. President Trump saying this about Iran outside the Irish Open as he spent the weekend in Ireland.
3: Iran wants to make a deal so bad. They're calling constantly. They want to make a deal. They got to make the right deal. I'm not going to make a deal that's no good.
2: The president making those comments from outside the Irish Open in Doonbeg, Ireland. The president had a surprise announcement for the country after getting requests to remove U.S. tariffs on Irish whiskey.
4: On behalf of the United States of America, I am going to take the tariffs off.
2: President Trump back in D.C. on Monday. Meantime, the president also addressing the war in Ukraine and the so-called Trump dividend if Republicans sweep both chambers in the midterms. Fox's Alex Hogan with more.
5: Today, Trump telling reporters that he called Ukrainian President Volodymyr Zelensky to stop targeting Russian diesel infrastructure. In talking domestic issues, Trump today doubled down on his pledge to send every adult in the U.S. a $5,000 check if Republicans retain control of Congress.

0: in the midterm elections.
1: If the Republicans win, as I said, it's $5,000 to all adults in the country, and we can easily handle that because we're taking in so much money.
0: The proposal has been met with bipartisan pushback as Democrats slam the administration over the state of the economy. They also say they don't buy the promise of these $5,000 checks.
2: Some economic experts say the proposal could add to the country's debt. And the Republican running for governor in Wisconsin, Tom Tiffany, saying he swam to safety after making an emergency landing in Lake Wausau on Saturday.
3: I signed up for the job to be governor of the state of Wisconsin a year ago. It was right here in Wausau a year ago that I announced, and I'm going to finish that job because there's a whole lot of people in Wisconsin that are counting on me.
2: Tiffany saying he and the pilot sustained only minor injuries. 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
4: 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Did you get to see her Saturday night at the Coliseum? I know it was sold out, but what a great show. She's Ella Langley.

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0: It's the Brooks and Dunn Neon Moon Tour. 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

0: Dylan Carmichael on 97.5 WQBE. Coming up, another no-talk triple play, including Chris Young's latest, I Didn't Come Here to Leave.
1: You can tell a lot about a bank by where they show up. 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We see you. Poca Valley. 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

out of the blue, drifting off to the evening news. She said, honey, what would you do if you'd have never met me? 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
1: Tensions with Iran continue to grow. I'm Ted Linder, Fox News. This is a planned meeting between Iran and Oman about the Strait of Hormuz for today has been postponed. Fox's Kevin Cork.
2: The talks were set to address the status of the Strait of Hormuz. Oman and Iran have been negotiating a deal on managing shipping through the vital waterway, but Iran wants ships to pay transit fees, something Oman obviously opposes. Now, the meeting was postponed at the request of regional countries like Bahrain, who are already planning not to attend, citing its lack of diplomatic relations with Tehran. This comes as traffic through the strait remains relatively low amid continued U.S.-Iran fighting and attacks on vessels in that waterway. And for those of you who are wondering, yes, a U.S. naval blockade on Iranian ports remains in place. As for diplomatic efforts to end the fighting, they remain stalled, though the president says Iran wants to make a deal.
1: The Wall Street Journal is reporting that Iran is rebuilding its ballistic missile stockpile and underground facilities. And the president also addressing the war in Ukraine, the so-called Trump dividend, if Republicans sweep both chambers in the midterms. Less than 2 months away now. Fox's Alex Hogan with War on That.
3: Today, Trump telling reporters that he called Ukrainian President Volodymyr Zelensky to stop targeting Russian diesel infrastructure. In talking domestic issues, Trump today doubled down on his pledge to send every adult in the U.S. a $5,000 check if Republicans retain control of Congress in the midterm elections.
4: If the Republicans win, as I said, it's $5,000 to all adults in the country. Can easily handle that because we're taking in so much money.
3: The proposal has been met with bipartisan pushback as Democrats slam the administration over the state of the economy. They also say they don't buy the promise of these $5,000 checks.
1: Some economic experts say the proposal could add to the country's debt. 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
5: Hi, I'm Peter Fox, Stella Archer, checking our Mountain Air forecast. Certainly today is the rain day. Tomorrow is a better day weather-wise. With that, our forecast today, partly cloudy, 65% chance of afternoon showers and storms, a high 82, 55% tonight, low 67. Tomorrow, partly cloudy, weak cold front moves through during the afternoon, just a 15% shower during the day. Tomorrow's high 86, left cooler Monday, partly sunny, a slight early day shower, while less humid and high of just 78. I'm meteorologist Stella Archer, the weather station. 97.5 WQBE.
6: 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Here's Sam Hunt on

0: you see her Saturday night? I know the show was sold out at the Coliseum, but Ella Langley was amazing. 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You! 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

0: Tim McGraw on 97.5 WQBE this past Friday. Steve Meadows of Ripley, Jackson County representing, was a Shoney's birthday winner of the day. Happy belated birthday, Steve. Hope you celebrated all weekend. Now, who's going to be today's Shoney's birthday winner of the day with the morning air show, Jeff and Jesse? Is today your birthday? Do we know when your birthday is? Let us know online at WQBE.com.
1: Here's what's trending now. School leaders broke ground on Friday on a new Hurricane Middle School campus. The new school will be built next to Hurricane High School and eventually replace the current middle school. The district is targeting August 2028 for the new campus to open. Students will continue attending the existing school while construction is underway. Two people are facing animal cruelty charges after deputies found several dogs living in deplorable conditions at a St. Albans home on Friday. Court records say officers found a dead rat, animal feces throughout the floors, and no food or water bowls. One dog was confined in a cage without food or water, while another had severe mange. And Richard Booker and Sandra Humphrey are each jailed on $10,000 cash bonds. Two murder suspects wanted in North Carolina were found dead after fleeing law enforcement in southeastern Ohio. The Ohio State Patrol said troopers were alerted on Friday morning to a vehicle connected to a North Carolina murder investigation. Traveling on U.S. 50, the vehicle refused to stop, and that led to a 20-minute pursuit that ended on Route 32 in Jackson County. Investigators say the vehicle swerved to avoid a tire deflation device, struck a road sign, and then two gunshots were heard. Authorities identified the suspects as 26-year-old Cameron Moore and 29-year-old Corey Armstrong. Both were found dead inside the vehicle, and the case is still under investigation. A lawmaker has sent a letter to Kroger Corporate after dozens of shoppers reported fraudulent purchases on their bank cards linked to the store in Cross Lanes. West Virginia State Delegate Andy Shamlin is seeking answers about card payment equipment at that Kroger location. Community members gathered late last week to honor the life of Wayne Abel, who served the Ravenswood Volunteer Fire Department for more than 50 years. Abel died last week at the age of 93. He was the department's longest-serving active member. Colleagues say his impact will live on through the department and the many people he helped over the years around Ravenswood and West Virginia. I'm Jen Austin on 97.5 WQBE. Al Archer's forecast follows our national anthem. Ooh.

And Abby DeRoth is telling Archer, let's check our mountain air forecast now. Skies for today will become sunny and dry with a high temperature 77, fair tonight 55. Tomorrow, sunny, much warmer at 88. On Wednesday, skies are increasingly cloudy. A 25 to 30% late day thundershower on Wednesday, heating up close to around 90 and still very close to 88 to 90 all the way through and including the weekend with a daily chance of showers and storms here from Wednesday all the way through the weekend. I'm meteorologist Alan Archer here at the weather station, 97.5 WQBE.

0: in a bad life. Thomas Rhett and Jordan Davis on 97.5 WQBE last Tuesday. Your hearts did something wonderful for the kids in the Kanawha Valley. 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You know, West Virginia, greatest asset, you. You proved it again. 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

0: Yep. 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I am Billy Brown. God bless you. Thank you so much for starting your day the right way with the Morning Air Show. Jeff and Jesse, they'll be in just a few minutes at 6. I hope you have a wonderful Mountain State Monday with 97.5 WQBE.
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2: And Abby DeRoss is telling Archer, let's check her out in your forecast now. Skies for today will become sunny and dry with a high temperature 77, fair tonight 55. Tomorrow, sunny, much warmer at 88. On Wednesday, skies are increasingly cloudy. A 25 to 30% late day thundershower on Wednesday, heating up close to around 90 and still very close to 88 to 90 all the way through and including the weekend, with a daily chance of showers and storms here from Wednesday all the way through the weekend. I'm meteorologist Alan Archer here at the Weather Station 97.5 WQBE.

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You know what I'm talking about. Hey baby, what you doing tonight? It's butterflies and Bud Lights under the stars and all.

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3: Iran won't surrender. I'm Dave Anthony, Fox News. That's what its president posted on social media, though President Trump, before leaving Ireland, insisted.
4: Iran wants to make a deal so bad.
3: But today, as Fox's Jonathan Savage reports, a meeting Iran was planning to have about the Strait of Hormuz, where its attacks have affected oil and other shipping, has been postponed.
5: It was meant to see Iran and Oman present Gulf Arab states with a plan governing shipping routes in the Strait of Hormuz. Meanwhile, strikes by Iran-backed Houthi rebels based in Yemen have forced the closure of Saudi Arabia's east-west oil pipeline, a vital alternative given the effective closure of the strait. All this has seen oil prices rise further.
3: Now, the price of oil and gas, both higher. Gas is $4.31 a gallon, up 16 cents since last Monday in AAA's national average. Diesel has spiked double that. It's at a record high, $6.23. Also, while in Ireland, the president blamed a different conflict for that, urging Ukraine's president to show restraint.
4: He has to stop knocking out diesel fuel in Russia. Let him go after targets, but not diesel fuel, because he's causing a shortage of diesel.
3: The president's also concerned a new push to put more restrictions on artificial intelligence could give China an advantage in AI development. This after Anthropic CEO Dario Amodei suggested they need guardrails in place, telling CBS Face the Nation,
6: I won't lie to you, there are real dangers. And I think for too long, the industry lied to people about the fact that this technology had risk.
7: Elon Musk posted in response, a simple Dario is right. And then you have OpenAI, Sam Altman. He added on X that he too agrees with the pacing of the frontier. He says, we welcome a federal framework that sets consistent safety requirements for frontier AI.
3: Fox's Alexandria Hoff, another setback for President Trump trying to restrict mail-in voting. Another federal judge has blocked his executive order. 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
8: I'm meteorologist Alan Archer. So here in West Virginia, normally a high of 78, but yet we're expected to see considerably warmer weather occurring here this week. Today's temperatures are back up into the upper 70s under partly sunny skies. For tonight, fair at 54. Then tomorrow, sunshine with a high tomorrow, a much warmer 88. And then on tap for Wednesday, we're increasingly cloudy. The first of several days with showers and thunder showers. We're looking at a high temperature be back up close to 90 degrees. Well, then furthermore, Thursday into the weekend, highs each and every day, 88 to 90, daily widely scattered thunder showers. I'm meteorologist Alan Archer, here with the Weather Station, 97.5 WQBE.
9: A cool start for a new week. Temperature hovering right around 70 in the upper 60s in some of the normally cooler places. And it feels good. And I haven't talked to Jessie this weekend. I just look at her pretty face. And I haven't heard one single word from you via text, via phone call, via Facebook, or via anything. Did you go to the concert and was it any good?
10: I am still relishing in the moment. It was one of the best concerts I've ever been to. It was fantastic. I mean, from the opening acts to when she hit the stage, it was nonstop excitement. She looked gorgeous. Her voice was fabulous. She put on such an entertaining, just high energy show. And I mean, when we left, we were still pumped up. It was fantastic.
9: Okay. Thank you.
10: Anytime.

0: is just after 6. It is Monday. The Mountain State Monday is what we're talking about. Jesse going to be making a stop over in Dunbar today.
1: Yeah, going to be out there from noon to 2, and I'll have a pair of tickets to see WVU take on Oklahoma State. And it's going to be the Gold Rush game, so you got to make sure that you get your gold gear. But I'll have a pair of tickets to that game. It's going to be September 26th. We'll also have a $50 GoMart gift card to help get you there, and a $50 Alumni Hall gift card to get you that Gold Rush gear.
0: All right. How about this, too? Wrestling fans, you probably already know the AEW Collision Tour is going to roar into town this Saturday night at the Coliseum. Jason Murphy has family 4-packs of tickets you can win tonight, but there is a catcher.
1: You have to wrestle him?
0: No, you don't know. Okay. You don't want to wrestle Jason Murphy.
1: Dang it.
0: No, do not take on Jason Murphy. His arms are big as a tree trunk.
1: That's true.
0: You've got to know who the AEW Superstar of the Day is to win, and that Superstar of the Day you'll find on our Facebook page. 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

0: it feels pretty good this morning. Even smells good. Feels good outside. Temperature at 68. But don't worry. It's going to get hot later in the week. Hot again.
1: My name's John MacArthur and I work this dirt.

0: It's 68 degrees at 620, and now it's time for the Morning Funny with the late, the great Al Woody.
1: Al and Jeff bought a couple of horses that they used to make some money during the summer months, but when winter came, they found it cost too much to board them somewhere. So they turned the horses loose in a pasture where there was plenty to eat. Well, how are we going to tell your horse from mine when we pick him up? Jeff asked. Well, that's easy, said Al. We'll cut the mane off mine and the tail off yours. By spring, the mane and tail had grown back to normal length.
2: Uh-oh.
1: Well, now what are we going to do? Asked Jeff. Al said, well, why don't you just take the black one and I'll take the white one?
3: You can tell a lot about a bank.

0: Al said, "Well, why don't you just take the black one and I'll take the white one?"
1: You can tell a lot about a bank by where they show up. Not just behind a desk, but right here in the community, in the small businesses, in the moments that matter. Because when we're part of your community, we don't just see numbers, we see you. Poca Valley. Relationships matter.
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6: Thank you so much, singing people. We got a couple things going on already. The biggest one is down on I-64 eastbound, where you get off at 35 there. Rocky Step, Crooked Creek, whatever, Scott Depot, whatever you want to call that exit right there. There is a milk truck on its side, right in that intersection. So that's going to be really bad as we get things going this morning. You also have a wreck in the 500 block of Utah Hollow Road just off Martin's Branch in Sissonville. So that's a bad spot. Everything else looking good. We'll keep you updated. Good morning. It's 6:24 in the traffic center at 97.5 WQBE.

0: Al Archer's forecast. You think it's going to cool off finally? No, not this week. It's going to get hot again. We'll check it coming up in a couple of minutes. It's 6:30 in news time with WQBE's Jen Austin.
1: The Kanawha Charleston Humane Association is asking for the community's help after 9 dogs were rescued from what the shelter called deplorable conditions. The shelter said one dog was found sealed inside a metal crate and had to be freed with bolt cutters by the Kanawha County Sheriff's Office. All 9 dogs need intensive medical care. The shelter's asking for donations, including money, prescription medicines, and supplies like toys, blankets, towels, and wet dog food. And you can see more with the Kanawha Charleston Humane Association on social media. A major makeover is coming to Kanawha Boulevard from Magic Island to the 35th Street Bridge. Charleston officials say the long-awaited Capital Connector project could go out to bid within weeks, with construction potentially beginning this fall. The project will remove lanes of traffic and widen the sidewalks, creating more room for families, pedestrians, and cyclists. City Chief of Staff Matthew Sutton said utility relocation will also be part of the work. The project is being funded largely through federal grants, and Sutton says about $1.5 million in city funding could leverage more than $27 million in federal dollars for the overhaul. A bill honoring West Virginia native and Medal of Honor recipient Herschel Woody Williams is now law. The Herschel Woody Williams National Medal of Honor Monument Location Act, sponsored by U.S. Senator Jim Justice, was signed by President Donald Trump on Thursday. The law authorizes a commemorative monument on the National Mall honoring Medal of Honor recipients. Williams, a U.S. Marine Corps Reserve veteran, received the Medal of Honor for his heroism during the Battle of Iwo Jima in World War II. After the war, Williams dedicated his life to public service and founded the Woody Williams Foundation, which supports Gold Star families and veterans. The Dollar General Literacy Foundation has awarded more than $50,000 in youth literacy grants across West Virginia. Recipients include the Bob Burdett Center, Cross Lanes Elementary, and the Charleston YWCA. I'm Jen Austin on 97.5 WQBE.
2: And I'll be drawn to Stellan Archer. Let's check our Mountaineer forecast now. Skies for today will become sunny and dry with a high temperature 77, fair tonight 55. Tomorrow, sunny, much warmer at 88. On Wednesday, skies are increasingly cloudy. A 25 to 30% late day thundershower on Wednesday, heating up close to around 90 and still very close to 88 to 90 all the way through and including the weekend, with a daily chance of showers and storms here from Wednesday all the way through the weekend. I'm meteorologist Alan Archer here at the Weather Station 97.5 WQBE.

0: 97.5 WQBE. Good morning. It's Monday. It is September 14th already. National Cream-Filled Donut Day. Now we're talking.
1: No kidding. I love this day.
0: Talking. Yes.
1: It's also National Parents Day Off. I'm loving this. Get a donut and take the day off. This is the best day ever.
0: Well, what are you going to do with the kids?
1: Oh, I didn't think about them. Okay. Well, I guess I'll bring them to school and pick them up and bring them to their sports activities and do homework and give them baths and do everything that we normally do.
0: After all that, then you can take the day off.
1: Thank you.
0: Okay. It's National Coloring Day as well. Now, my wife, I didn't realize this. We have separate bathrooms at the house. She doesn't go in mine. I don't go in hers. I was in hers the other day because she had a leak or something in the sink. And I realized, I said, what's this coloring book in here? She said, I love to color. So she colors. She's a colorer.
1: Look at you learning something new.
0: The oldest colorer I know. So there you go. And for those of you that are hungry this morning, it is National Eat a Hoagie Day.
1: Yes, a good day for a good sandwich.
0: Mm-hmm. So there you are. And it's Parents' Day Off. And as soon as you get all your work done, you can put your feet up. You can take the day off. Yeah, good luck.
1: Midnight tonight.
0: Yeah, good luck.
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I'm sure you know it by now. Texas came back and beat Ohio State Saturday. What a football game. What a football game. The AP poll came out this morning. Texas is number one.

0: Bob Hamilton over in the WQBE Traffic Center. We'll check on him and check on the traffic coming up. But first, a Music City Minute with Jesse.
1: The Airport Authority in Nashville just voted unanimously to change the name of the airport in honor of Dolly Parton. The final name has yet to be announced, but I'm sure it is going to be great. And Dierks Bentley and Carrie Underwood's husband, Mike Fisher, they play on the same hockey league together in Nashville. And instead of competing for the Stanley Cup, well, they're playing for the Stanley Keg. Oh, I like that. And Saturday night in Charleston, Ella Langley gave one little fan a memory that she will carry with her forever.
0: Uh-oh.
1: During Ella's song, Loving Life Again, she pulled up Emily from the pit, and Emily did a fabulous job. I've got to be honest with you. I had tears in my eyes. She had the sweetest little voice, and it was the cutest thing. It was definitely an aww moment. Oh, she knew every word. And Emily didn't just get to meet her favorite artist for a few minutes. She got to be a part of the show, and that will be a memory she will have forever.
0: Oh, my gosh.
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6: Thank you, singing people. A little bit of good news first. They've cleared up that crash out in Utah Hollow there at Martin's Branch in Sissonville. That is out of the way. Bad news is you are working with a milk truck that's on its side. I-64 eastbound, 35 southbound, where you get off of 35 there at Rocky Step down in Putnam County. So that's going to be bad for a while. The rest of the valley in good shape. You watch for the school buses and kids. We'll keep you updated. Good morning. It's coming up on 654 in the traffic center at 97.5 WQBE.

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0: In the intended target, a Russian drone hit a passenger service near the Polish border. Just minutes earlier, a train passed through carrying one-time British Prime Minister Boris Johnson, ex-CIA Director David Petraeus, and other notable figures. Their train left ahead of schedule in response to Russian threats. General Petraeus called the incident terrifying.
1: That's Fox's Jonathan Savage. Back to fuel prices. Oil up another 2+% today. AAA's national average for regular gas up 16 cents since last Monday. It's $4.31 a gallon. As a meeting Iran was supposed to have today with Oman about the Strait of Hormuz was postponed, while the Iran-backed Houthi rebels continue to disrupt oil shipping in the Red Sea and damaging a pipeline in Saudi Arabia. There's a new push among leaders in artificial technology to put more limits on AI, warning it could get out of control. Led by Anthropic CEO Dario Amodei, who tells CBS Sunday Morning,
2: "What we're building is essentially intelligence. When something's very powerful, then of course it can be used well, and it can also be used for ill."
3: While fellow tech giants Sam Altman and Elon Musk say they agree with Amodei, President Trump on Sunday said his goal is to stay ahead of China because, in his words, whoever wins AI wins.
1: That's Fox's Gernal Scott. 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
4: Hi, meteorologist Alan Archer. So here in West Virginia, normally a high of 78, but yet we're expected to see considerably warmer weather occurring here this week. Today's temperatures are back up into the upper 70s under partly sunny skies. For tonight, fair at 54. Then tomorrow, sunshine with a high tomorrow, a much warmer 88. And then on tap for Wednesday, we're increasingly cloudy. The first of several days with showers and thunder showers. We're looking at a high temperature be back up close to 90 degrees. Well, then furthermore, Thursday into the weekend, highs each and every day, 88 to 90, daily widely scattered thunder showers. I'm meteorologist Alan Archer, here with the weather station, 97.5 WQVE.
5: Well, here we go, Jesse. Here we go, Bobby. It is September 14th already, and we do have a couple of anniversaries.
6: Yep, our small one is Don and Jane Collins of Hurricane, and they celebrate 7 years together today.
5: Michael and Tammy White from Kenna at number 24, and Jesse, who famous is blowing out candles?
7: Happy birthday to country singer Danielle Peck is 48 today. Actress Kimberly Williams Paisley is 55. Country singer John Barry is 67. And Pope Leo XIV is 71.
5: All right. Happy birthday to Buck Irwin down in Winfield this morning.
6: All right. Kathy Danbury of St. Albans.
5: Courtney Dial, Wade upriver. Is she upriver or downriver? She's upriver. Fayetteville, happy birthday this morning. I couldn't remember which way the river's flowing.
6: She's down yonder upriver.
5: Somewhere. Yeah, you know what I'm talking about. Yeah.
6: Samantha Belcher. Samantha Belcher of Charleston having a birthday.
5: Stephanie McKinney from up in Elkview.
6: Jimmy Hatfield of Ripley.
5: Braley Ross from Eskdale.
6: Easton Hunter of Charleston.
5: Lily Spryers down in Leon.
6: Austin Hall of Fairplane.
5: Happy birthday to Nathan Farrell Jr. Lives over in Comfort.
6: Madison Jones of here in Charleston.
5: Paul Reedy right over the hill here in South Charleston.
6: Mary Ann Clark of St. Albans.
5: And we got some twins, Garrett and Reagan Albert from St. Albans, turn 1-2 today. How about that?
6: Two today. Yep. They're going to be a messy cake eating fool.
5: Oh, you just let them stick their whole head right down in the middle.
6: There you go.
5: Yep.
6: We've got one more. That's our Shoney's birthday winner, and that is Laura Toller of Logan. Laura is 42 years old today. Good morning.

0: go. It is Monday, the 14th of September, and I think teachers are probably already at school. 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But if you're a teacher and you're on the way to school this morning, this is for you. This is for you. Teachers aren't lucky to have a job. We, society, is lucky that there are still people willing to do it. If you're a teacher, thank you. God bless you.
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Temperature at the airport has dropped to 65. I think it feels great. But today's high, close to 80. Hotter tomorrow and Wednesday.

0: It is Monday. It is, feels pretty good this morning. It's going to be hot again this week. Al Archer's forecast is coming up and a traffic update with Bob. But first, a little Monday morning wisdom with Jesse.
1: Oh, Jeff, I just got excited about a new scent of dish soap. Nobody warned me that the adventures of adulthood were going to be this nonstop. I mean, this is a thrill ride.
0: Oh, my God. It's the little things, isn't it?
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6: Thank you, singing people. We are still watching for the kids in the school buses. Get them in safely. No problems here in the Charleston area, but down in Putnam County, where you come off of 35 southbound there on 64 at Rocky Step, there is a milk truck on its side, and they're going to be working with that for a while. So that's the bad spot right at the moment. Everything else in good shape. We'll keep you updated. Good morning. It's almost 7:22 in the traffic center. 97.

0: 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Hello.
1: Good morning, Jeff.
0: Yes.
1: Hey, this morning on the anniversaries and birthday, you said Garrett and Reagan Albert were twins. They're not. It's an anniversary of 2 years.
2: Well, we'll fix that right now.
0: We're sorry. All right.
1: Okay.
0: Garrett and Reagan Albert.
1: And
0: did I say their last name right?
1: Yeah.
0: Albert?
1: Yeah.
0: Okay. All right. I got it. Okay, dear. I got it. I'm sorry.
1: All right.
0: We got
1: Thanks.
0: You. All right. Garrett and Reagan Albert celebrating their second anniversary. They are not twins. They are married. It is 7:31 and news time with Jen Austin.
3: Well, efforts are underway to expand high-speed internet access across rural West Virginia. Governor Patrick Morrisey joined officials in Hanlon last week for the Connecting Country Roads event, showcasing broadband projects funded through state and federal programs. More than $100 million will be invested to deploy over 500 miles of fiber, bringing service to more than 5,000 previously unserved locations and supporting about 10,000 rural homes and small businesses. Officials say additional projects will continue expanding fiber to the home service, with some work expected to continue through 2030. The Fort Gay Police Department said it's stepping up efforts to target and arrest people accused of preying on children. Police Chief Evan Wilson said the department partnered with Veterans for Child

0: Wild Rescue as part of Operation Mountain Justice. WCHS-TV said there have been three arrests so far, including two vehicle pursuits, with one ending when a vehicle crashed into a house. Parents should monitor their children's phones and social media, as predators can quickly build relationships with children online. Two people are facing animal cruelty charges after deputies found several dogs living in deplorable conditions at a home in St. Albans on Friday. Court records say officers found a dead rat, animal feces throughout the floors, and no food or water bowls. One dog was confined in a cage without food or water, while another had severe mange. Richard Booker and Sandra Humphrey are each jailed on $10,000 cash bonds. School leaders broke ground Friday on a new Hurricane Middle School campus. The new school will be built next to Hurricane High School and eventually replace the current middle school. The district is targeting August 2028 for the new campus to open. Students will continue attending the existing school while construction is underway. Charleston City Council is looking to replace a member who announced her resignation last week. Pam Burka represented Ward 18, encompassing Kanawha City, and announced she'd be leaving her seat due to health concerns. No word yet on a timeline for her replacement. I'm Jen Austin on 97.5 WQBE.
1: And I'm Peter Ross, just telling Archer. Let's check our Mountaineer forecast now. Skies for today will become sunny and dry with a high temperature 77, fair tonight 55. Tomorrow, sunny, much warmer at 88. On Wednesday, skies are increasingly cloudy. A 25 to 30% late day thundershower on Wednesday, heating up close to around 90, and still very close to 88 to 90 all the way through and including the weekend, with a daily chance of showers storms here from Wednesday all the way through the weekend. I'm meteorologist Alan Archer here at the weather station, 97.5 WQBE.

0: It is 7:35. We got Ella Langley's Dandelion Tour in and out. And now, Friday night, here we go again with yet another concert. It's Brooks and Dunn. Woo! They're going to be at the Coliseum Friday night. And Jesse, you're going to have tickets for them this week, Wednesday. You're going to be out at GoMart again.
1: Yes, we're going to be over at the GoMart over in Sissonville from noon to 2 and stop by. You don't have to be present to win. Stop by during your lunch and fill out one of the entry forms, and we'll do the drawing right at 2 o'clock. And you get to go see one of the most thrilling concerts. I'm telling you, Brooks and Dunn, they put on a show, and you don't want to miss this one at the Coliseum on Friday.
0: And we just had the CMA nominees on Friday, and guess who's up for Duo of the Year?
1: I'm completely shocked. They have to win the world record for that one.
0: It's Brooks and Dunn, who will be in town Friday. 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

0: No need crying over spilled milk. We'll check the milk situation with Bob Hamilton. We got a milk problem down. As you get on the interstate, I-64, as you're coming this eastbound, right there where 35 connects in, that new interchange. We'll get some details on that coming up. But first, what we'll get from Jesse this morning at WQBE is some good news, girl. What's going on?
1: After 18 years of dreaming it, actor Christian Bale has finally opened a foster care village designed to keep brothers and sisters together. Bale, along with Dr. Eric Erslan, and the community leaders have gathered in Palmade, California for a ribbon-cutting ceremony for Together, California's first foster care village. The $22 million project features 12 fully furnished homes across 6 duplexes, which are designed to accommodate sibling groups up to 6 children. Each home will have a full-time professional trained foster parent, creating a stable environment where siblings can remain together. While Bale has asked why he chose to dedicate so much time and energy to helping children in foster care, his answer was simple. When children enter foster care system, they shouldn't have to lose their brothers and sisters too.
0: How about that? He's a good guy. There you go, Bobby.
2: Yes, sir. A whole bunch. I mean, he's an important, rich guy and just kind as he can be. So there's a whole bunch of kindness still in the world today.
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2: Thank you, singing people. Highways look good in and around Charleston right now. You got one crash. That is going to be up Elkview. Frame Road and Husky Way just now popped up on the screen. Crash with injuries, Husky Way and Frame Road in Elkview, so be aware of that. And you got that milk situation Jeff was talking about. That's a milk truck on its side, 64 eastbound, 35 southbound, where you get off of 35 there in Putnam County near Rocky Steps. So that is a bad spot right there. The rest of the valley in good shape. We'll keep you updated. Good morning. It's 7:52 in the traffic center, 97.5 WQBE.

Whether you were raised on country or just found out what you've been missing, this is where you want to be. 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

0: partly sunny skies for tonight, fair at 54. Then tomorrow, sunshine with a high tomorrow, a much warmer 88. And then on tap for Wednesday, we're increasingly cloudy. The first of several days with showers and thundershowers. We're looking at a high temperature be back up close to 90 degrees. Well, then furthermore, Thursday into the weekend, highs each and every day, 88 to 90, daily widely scattered thundershowers. I'm meteorologist Alan Archer, here with the Weather Station, 97.5 WQBE.
1: Well, it still feels pretty good. It's 65 degrees at the airport. We haven't hit 70 yet at the radio station. Smells good, feels good. It's Monday and you're hungry. You're hungry. I can tell looking at you, you're starved to death.
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1: Get that done, and if you win this morning, you eat this morning. But you can't win if you don't enter.

0: is 7 after 8 at 97.5 WQBE. And as you know, WVU whooped up on UT Martin Saturday, 52-7. The Mountaineers, though, are going to have a real test this Saturday. They're in the Duke Mayo Bowl down in Charlotte.
1: Oh, wow.
0: Where you get to eat all the mayonnaise you want.
1: That's my kind of bowl right there.
0: No, I'm not interested in a whole big jar of mayonnaise. They take on number 25, Virginia. So this is going to be a test for them. And then Marshall won its home opener Saturday.
1: They beat that was a good game. My
0: Middle
1: goodness.
0: Tennessee State. Yes. Now that they traveled to Missouri State this Saturday. But the big upset, the big game, and you called this one, Texas beat Ohio State 24-23.
1: I'm telling you, I lucked out on this one. I don't know. I just had a feeling. I was like, Texas will pull it through. But boy, what a nail biter. My gosh.
0: And then they came out with the new rankings.

0: Texas has jumped to number one. Last week, they were number four. They are now number one. Georgia is second. Notre Dame is third. Indiana, I don't think they're showing them much love. They're fourth.
1: Miami, now, what happened to Michigan, I'm wondering, well, after that game?
0: Just be still.
1: Okay.
0: Miami is sixth. Ohio State fell all the way to number six.
1: Wow.
0: LSU, who I still think is going to win the national championship if they don't mess up, they are seventh. Ole Miss is eighth. Texas A&M is ninth. And Alabama rounds out the top 10. Michigan, let's see. Michigan is down to number...
1: Oh, my gosh.
0: No, no, they're up to number 19.
1: 19.
0: There you go. But we got some good games coming up this weekend.
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0: It is 19 after 8. What a stupid answer. 19 after 8 at WQBE. And I just asked Jessie if she was left-handed. And she said, no, I'm right-handed. And I go, no kidding.
1: No kidding, idiot.
0: If you're not left-handed, you're right-handed. What are you, middle-handed?
1: I don't know. I thought maybe I needed to help you. I don't know.
0: But everybody says that. It's one of those things everybody says.
1: I guess so.
0: And when you're young, it's another thing that we do. When you're under 21 and you say, how old are you? Well, I'm 16 going on 17.
1: Right.
0: Every 16-year-old is going on 17.
1: They're so excited.
0: So if someone says, are you left-handed? The only answer is no. You don't have to say, I'm right-handed, like we didn't know that.
1: Listen, I'm 48 going on 49. Okay. I'm almost 49.
0: Okay. Well, the reason, what? Are you
2: left-handed? I'm 72 and a half.
1: Exactly.
0: Well, now when you get to our age, Bob, you have to put a half in there because we might not make it to the next milestone.
1: Each month counts.
0: Now, are you left-handed?

0: left-handed? You're left-handed, aren't you?
1: I am, yeah.
0: Yeah, he's left-handed. Well, then you can't get the new foldable iPhone that's about to come out. Everybody's crazy about this new phone, and I like it, the fact that it's big, and I can see it, because now they claim, who the theys are, I don't know, but they claim if you're left-handed, the phone is not designed for you.
2: Oh, they're discriminating.
1: Those left-handed people. One, it'll be about $1,200 more.
2: Yes. Well,
0: The one that they have coming out in October is $19.99 if you just buy the phone. $19.99. And I'm telling this to Jerry and my oldest son, Cody, who's just, he's going crazy.
2: He's so excited
0: about
2: it.
0: He's got to have it.
2: Yeah.
0: And I told him, I said, you can't get that phone, son. It's $2,000. Well, how much is that a month? I said, almost $88 a month. He goes, well, you can see his head, his wheels turning in his head, what he's going to do away with so he
2: right.
0: can get the phone.
2: I said, is he left-handed?
0: No.
2: Because maybe he'd be like, forget it.
0: No, he's not left-handed. Guess what he is?
2: He uses his feet, right?
0: No, he's right-handed.
3: Get
0: yeah.
3: 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Yeah, we went there. 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
4: Thanks, singing people. We got stuff going on all over the place. I'll tell you, the biggest backup right now is not from a crash. It's a disabled vehicle on the Nitro on-ramp, the westbound on-ramp where you get on there at Nitro. Got a disabled tractor trailer there. That is blocked entirely. You cannot get on or off on that westbound side of Nitro right at the minute because of that. So be aware of that. You got that wreck up at Elkview, Husky Way and Frame Road that they're working with injuries. And then you got the milk truck rollover, I-64 eastbound, 35 southbound there at the Crooked Creek interchange. So that is going to cost you some time. Everything else looking good. We'll keep you updated. Good morning. It's 8:23 in the traffic center at 97.5 WQBE.

0: 8:30. If you're just pulling into work, I think you're late. That's just me guessing here. I think you're supposed to be there at 8.
1: Yes.
0: That's okay. That's okay. When you get in, act busy. Go to your computer immediately. Go to WQBE.com. Look for the Tudors logo. You can do this very quickly. Very quick. You look like you're really working.
1: Right.
0: And click on that and get signed up for the Monday morning Tudors tip-off. That way, if you win and you're late for work, you will be forgiven.
1: Absolutely. Or send us a text, 304-344-9700, and do it real quick.
0: Yeah, let us know who you are. If you send a text, it doesn't tell us who you are. Tell us who you are, where you are, and how many people work at your place, and you might win biscuits from Tudors this morning. Yeah.
1: Let's go to the WQBE newsroom with Jen Austin.
2: Fire crews responded to a house fire on Thursday evening in Hurricane in the 2900 block of Putnam Avenue. Crews found heavy smoke and flames coming from the home, but quickly brought the fire under control. The house was unoccupied and no injuries were reported. Firefighters from Hurricane, Culloden, and Milton responded. Marshall University President Brad Smith is bringing his leadership philosophy to an online audience through Coursera. The new three-course program called The Principles of Leadership, the 5 P's, focuses on potential, purpose, people, playbook, and paying it forward. Smith said the principles draw on his business experience, including time at Intuit. The university said the program is designed to expand access to leadership education beyond the classroom and help learners develop skills they can apply in their careers and communities. A major makeover is coming to Kanawha Boulevard from Magic Island to the 35th Street Bridge. Charleston officials say the long-awaited Capital Connector project could go out to bid within weeks, with construction potentially beginning this fall. The project will remove lanes of traffic and widen the sidewalks, creating more room for

0: families, pedestrians, and cyclists. City Chief of Staff Matthew Sutton said utility relocation will also be part of that work. The project is being funded largely through federal grants. And Sutton says about $1.5 million in city funding could leverage more than $27 million in federal dollars for the overhaul. The bill honoring Medal of Honor recipient Herschel Woody Williams is now law. The Herschel Woody Williams National Medal of Honor Monument Location Act, sponsored by U.S. Senator Jim Justice, was signed by President Trump on Thursday. The law authorizes a commemorative monument on the National Mall honoring Medal of Honor recipients. Williams, a U.S. Marine Corps Reserve veteran, received the Medal of Honor for his heroism during the Battle of Iwo Jima in World War II, and then dedicated his life to public service and founded the Woody Williams Foundation. I'm Jen Austin on 97.5 WQBE.
1: And I'm meteorologist Ellen Archer. Let's check our Mountain Air forecast now. Skies for today will become sunny and dry with a high temperature 77, fair tonight 55. Tomorrow, sunny, much warmer at 88. On Wednesday, skies are increasingly cloudy. A 25 to 30% late day thundershower on Wednesday, heating up close to around 90, and still very close to 88 to 90 all the way through and including the weekend, with a daily chance of showers and storms here from Wednesday all the way through the weekend. I'm meteorologist Alan Archer here at the weather station, 97.5 WQBE.

0: Yeah, I spoke with Ashley this morning with the Sleep in Heavenly Peace. The bed build they had out at Lowe's at Southridge on Saturday, and they got all that done. They had close to 70 or 80 volunteers that came by, and they constructed 40 beds.
1: That's incredible. I was looking at the pictures, and it was just, everybody looked so happy. Everybody was smiling, and I mean, when you're doing something that great for the community, it's got to make you feel good.
0: And what happened this morning is that the opportunity for someone who may need a bed for a child, that window opened. And if you'll go to Sleep in Heavenly Peace,

0: go to their Facebook page, you'll see the information on how you get signed up. But I talked with her this morning, and I think they have 51 or 52 beds constructed. Wow. But they already have about that same amount of people who need a bed. So, but for everybody that came out Saturday, for everybody that brought bedding by, I want to say thanks to A to Z Outlet. They gave us a bunch of throws. And we also found some twin bedding sets at A to Z. We were down there last week, and they gave us a super deal on that. But to Tim and Ronnie and to Matt and to Woody and all the other folks at A to Z, thank you so much. But there are a lot of kids. Now they're working on delivering the beds. And Ashley asked if I could help, and I said, no.
1: because, now, listen, you've got a Ram out there that could easily put one in
0: there. They could use the truck, but truth is, you're the one that could carry the beds.
1: Right,
0: so
1: you're right.
0: You can take my truck, and you can go help
1: deliver.
0: Let's
1: make it happen.
0: There you go.
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0: You want to go to Morgantown to see a football game? Well, who doesn't? You need to come by. It's Mountain State Monday with our friends at GoMart. Going to make a stop over in Dunbar today.
1: Yes, we'll be over at the Dunbar location. We'll be there from noon to 2. Stop by and register when. I've got a pair of tickets to see the Mountaineers play Oklahoma State, and it's the Gold Rush game. So not only are you going to get a pair of tickets, you're also going to get a $50 gift card to GoMart and a $50 gift card to Alumni Hall, so you can get all of your gold gear, and then GoMart's going to take care of you with all your tailgating gear. Yeah,
0: and we're looking to be, now, when do we play Oklahoma? That's
1: on the 26th, September 26th. Yeah.
0: Now, this coming Saturday, we play in Charlotte. We play Virginia in the Duke's Mayo Bowl.
1: Correct.
0: I think if you go to that game, I think they give you a jar of mayonnaise.
1: Oh, man. Look at this. It's a win-win situation.
0: Well, anyway. But come out to the Dunbar Go Mart today between noon and 2. And get yourself signed up to win tickets to go to Morgantown. That's my dream, to go to a game in Morgantown.
1: Oh, it's so much fun. It is.
0: But I'm just afraid I'd end up have to climb up those steps. The game would be over by the time I got to my seat.
1: Listen, we're going to put you with the band. We're going to have you running out with the band.
0: Oh, yeah.
1: Because I'm telling you, that's where it's at right there.
0: So get by over in Go Mart in Dunbar today and get signed up.
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7: Thank you, singing people. Still got the same three trouble spots that we have had for a while. The last one being disabled tractor trailer westbound on ramp at Nitro, and that's tying things up on that westbound side, getting on and off there at Nitro, so be aware of that. Got a wreck with injuries Husky Way and Frame Road up at Hoover in Elkview. And you have got a milk truck turned over, 64 eastbound, 35 southbound, right there where you get onto the interstate coming off of 35 in Putnam County. So that's a bad spot. Everything else looking good. We'll keep you updated. Good morning. It's 8:53 in the traffic center at 97.5 WQBE.

0: music that always fits just right. 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

0: showers. We're looking at a high temperature be back up close to 90 degrees. Well, then furthermore, Thursday into the weekend, highs each and every day, 88 to 90, daily widely scattered thunder showers. I'm meteorologist Alan Archer, here with the Weather Station, 97.5 WQBE.
1: Here we go, Jesse. It is Monday, and I am starved to death.
2: And absolutely.
1: You pretty much stopped eating, which really upsets me, although I think you look great.
2: Thank you so much. I'm down 15 pounds, so
1: see,
2: I'll take it.
1: That's pretty amazing. That's pretty amazing. And since she stopped eating...
2: I think you've lost more weight than me.
1: I know.
2: And I was looking at a picture of you on Facebook. You sent with the building the beds. And I was like, oh, my God, look how skinny he is.
1: Yeah, and it's your fault. I don't want to be skinny.
2: You're welcome.
1: I've always said I want to get to heaven fat. I want to turn around sideways to get through the pearly gates.
2: There you go.
1: But and people helping me stay robust are tutors, because I love tutors.
2: Oh, my gosh, you're not kidding.
1: And it's time for the Monday morning tutors tip-off. And we're looking for Chris Young, I think's his name, isn't he?
2: Yes, he's with Quantum Sport.
1: Singer? That's not the country singer.
2: Oh, wouldn't that be lovely if it was?
1: No, it's not. Let's see if we can get Chris on the line here.
3: Quantum Custom Threads, this is Chris.
1: Hey, Chris, this is Jeff and Jesse over at WQBE. Are y'all hungry this morning at Quantum Sports?
3: Yeah, we are.
1: Guess what? We're bringing you down the Monday morning tutors tip-off.
3: Nice.
1: There you go. I know you guys wore out from the weekend, but we're going to take care of you this morning. Make sure everybody gets something to eat.
3: So we do appreciate it.
1: We'll be there. Now, you're right down there where we get on the turnpike, down by the Canal Mall, right?
3: That's correct.

0: Coming up at WQBE, No Talk Triple Play, we got Luke Cash, we got Luke Combs, and Jacob Hackworth. What took you so long to say goodbye? Coming up at right now, a Music City Minute with Jesse.
1: Well, during Kid Rock Music Festival in New York over the weekend, singer Gavin Adcock had to pause his set after he noticed a fan had passed out in the crowd. He stopped the performance to alert security. Once medical help arrived to help the fan, they escorted him out, and Adcock continued the show. He later explained that the man was okay, maybe had a little bit too much to drink.
0: I was going to ask, was alcohol involved?
1: I'm sure heat and alcohol are always involved in those kind of things, but it was really nice of him to notice the emergency and take care of it.
0: Oh, yeah.
1: And Luke Combs, he may be one of country music's biggest voices, but the artist who helped shape the unmistakable sound isn't who fans might expect. Forget George Strait, forget Garth Brooks, even Combs' fellow North Carolina native Eric Church is not the answer. You're gonna die. He revealed he learned how to sing by listening to none other than the Backstreet Boys. According to Combs, the Backstreet Boys music taught him unforgettable songs. They need frequent hooks, memorable moments, and melodies that leave listeners immediately wanting another spin. So he learned from them how to do those spins, how to do those hooks, and want people wanting more.
0: Never
1: and you know what? He's nailed it.
0: Yep, you're right.
1: Backstreet Boys figured it out.
0: Yep.
1: And it is, in the time in Orlando that Garth Brooks has been there, Blame It All on My Boots tour, the singer announced the third show in the city. The matinee event will take place on Sunday, September 27th, following two previously announced shows that Friday and Saturday. Both of these shows quickly sold out, so he keeps adding more shows. I think he's just testing the water. Every time he goes in, he's like, this is selling really good. I'll add another one.
0: Or Trisha's at the house going, no, we need another 100,000.
1: Please, and thank you.
0: I've got some bills.
1: Kids are going to college.
0: Yeah, I've got some bills to pay.
1: And that's
0: the
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0: don't know any other way to describe that, but just the chorus in that is just haunting. It's just haunting to me.
1: Right. It speaks to you.
0: What took you so long?
1: Yes.
0: Tell me goodbye. Now, how many times have we been in that kind of a relationship?
1: You're not kidding.
0: Well, I'm not in a long time, but back in high school or when we were
1: It just
0: young.
1: Brings back those memories.
0: Oh, yeah. Yeah, I'm thinking about a couple of girls.
1: You broke so many hearts.
0: No.
1: They broke yours?
0: They broke mine. And I'm going to have to go. I got to go now. That wraps up this hour's No Talk Triple.
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5: And Abby DeVos just telling Archer, let's check our mountain air forecast now. Skies for today will become sunny and dry with a high temperature 77, fair tonight 55. Tomorrow, sunny, much warmer at 88. On Wednesday, skies are increasingly cloudy. A 25 to 30% late day thundershower on Wednesday, heating up close to around 90. And still very close to 88 to 90 all the way through and including the weekend, with a daily chance of showers and storms here from Wednesday all the way through the weekend. I'm meteorologist Alan Archer here at the weather station, 97.5 WQBE.

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1: WQBE, it is 11 till 10. Jesse's going to be heading over to GoMart in Dunbar, the one right there at the main intersection in Dunbar. Going to be it's Mountaineer Monday, and here's a chance for you to win yourself some tickets to a WVU home game and some GoMart gifts and some gifts from Alumni Hall. It's going to be a good day. That's what time today?
2: That's noon to 2.
1: Noon to 2. Now, there's some things we really couldn't get to today, and everybody is aware of this now. Apple has just introduced the foldable iPhone. It's called the Duo. They introduced it last week, and there's already accusations that it discriminates against people who are left-handed. I watch somebody's going to develop a class action suit for people that are left-handed. Online reviewers claim it's awkward to hold and use if you are left-handed.
2: And I don't get that. It opens in the middle, so I don't understand how it would be one way or the other.
1: If we held it, we'd probably understand it.
2: You're right.
1: But I don't care because I'm right-handed. I'm sorry.
2: It doesn't affect
1: us. That's what you get. That's what you get for being right-handed.
2: Blame your parents or your teacher.
1: You got to take your yin with your yang.
2: Yes.
1: Yeah.
2: And Judge Judy, she is going to retire from on-camera work, and her final episode of Judy Justice airs next month. Judge Judy said, "I don't want to do hair and makeup anymore." I can hear her saying that. She is 83 years old.
1: See, now I got all upset, and I'm surprised that I'm the only one that seemed to matter to. She changed her hair.
2: Yes, she did.
1: Now, I'm the kind of person, if you change your hair, I notice.
2: You do. You always notice hair.
1: I notice hair, and I'm thinking, who told her that was a good idea?
2: Right. And she probably didn't want to use the hairnet or the hairspray anymore, Aquanet.
1: Well, see what it did.
2: Now it's a slick back ponytail. She said, "I'm done with this."
1: Now she has to quit. So there you go. Company created. Here it comes. Here comes Halloween. A pumpkin spice themed casket.
2: Yeah, your loved pumpkin one, spices everywhere.
1: Who never wanted to be without pumpkin spice, even on the other side. But unfortunately, it's limited to just the exterior color.
2: So it doesn't smell like it inside.
1: Well, you could put some stuff in there.
2: You could.
1: The pumpkin spice casket cost, this is pretty cheap.
2: It is.
1: $15.99. Are you sure on that price?
2: You're getting an orange casket, so you have to really love your orange.
1: It's orangish on the outside and white on the inside.
2: Right. I'm sure if you get some Febreze, spray it pumpkin spice inside, you've got everything covered.
1: I guess so.
2: And there's talk that the TSA is about to remove the restriction on water bottles going through security. This is huge. The change could be on the way soon, but unfortunately, it's only going to be for pre-check lanes. And I'm hoping that's for peanut butter, too. I got caught with peanut butter, and they took it from me, and I was devastated.
1: And as much as I think that is a good idea, it scares me that we are going to loosen up
2: But it's
1: security.
2: Only pre-check. You know, you've already gone through all of your,
1: that. Leave it alone. Yeah. I mean, and just coming away from 9/11, 25th anniversary of 9/11.
2: Right. It's scary to think that you go back.
1: And to see what those guys got on those planes years ago. Now, and here's another thing. We have money. Apparently, we have money in West Virginia. A lot of people say we're broke. We're not broke. We are not broke.
2: You have to have your priorities. What do you want to spend your money on? And apparently, West Virginia has spoken what they want to spend their money on.
1: Yeah, they want to spend it on OnlyFans. Now, if you don't know what OnlyFans is, then you need just don't worry about it.
2: Yes, and we think you're lying.
1: And I only know what OnlyFans is because someone told me.
2: Right, research purposes. I'm sure that's what you have to go on for.
1: And apparently in West Virginia, we are the fourth leading spender of money on OnlyFans. We spend more money than 46 other states.
2: That's crazy.
1: In America on OnlyFans. And OnlyFans makes billions of dollars. And we spend an average of, it looks to me, if I did the math right, here's what they say, $247,000 per 10,000 adults. Now, if I do the math on that, that means that we spend about $2,500 each on OnlyFans.
2: Now, it comes as no surprise. North Dakota's first. What is there to do in North Dakota? They get the pass. I mean, what else are you going to do?
1: Yeah, it's true. But and if you are a person that does have an OnlyFans account, if you're like most people in West Virginia, we only get it for the articles.
2: Right.
1: That's the only reason we've got it. Yeah.
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Mighty fine day. I'll just leave it at that because I don't want you to leave. In fact, we got all kinds of stuff for you to stick around for. Great Country, it's Bentley Zimmerman, it's Chevy Silverado.

0: Today's country, your 24 Keurig favorites. Gonna be in town in just days. Talking Brooks and Dunn, then the Moon Tour. 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
4: And I'd be DeVos, just telling Archer. Let's check our Mountaineer forecast now. Skies for today will become sunny and dry with a high temperature 77, fair tonight 55. Tomorrow, sunny, much warmer at 88. On Wednesday, skies

are increasingly cloudy. A 25 to 30% late day thundershower on Wednesday, heating up close to around 90 and still very close to 88 to 90 all the way through and including the weekend, with a daily chance of showers and storms here from Wednesday all the way through the weekend. I'm meteorologist Alan Archer here at the Weather Station 97.5 WQBE.

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3: Take a left here, boy. 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I just rolled my eyes and I said, Daddy, I'm

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1: I think I remember that. 97.5 WQBE, Capital City's number one. Ah, man, we get your favorites all day long. I get it. Right back to it. Dustin Lance, Chris Jansen coming up. Tim McGraw on the way. Today's day, Jess is getting the van ready and the tickets ready and the goodies ready. It is another Mountain State Monday. And, man, how about the Mountaineers? It was a weekend. It was almost embarrassing. It was so good. They've got another big home game coming up on the 26th. And this one is against Oklahoma State. It is a gold rush on that one. We're going to be giving away free tickets today with Go Mart. Stop by and get yourself signed up to win. Now, today's ticket stop for WVU tickets is the Dunbar Go Mart. That's right around the corner here. Noon till 2, you can stop in, drop your name in the box, and get yourself ready to win. They'll even throw in a

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0: 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Round of your buzz. Your church buzzing around in your radio. We got more coming up for you, too. Great country, new Chris Young, some Justin Moore, some Hardy, all next with WQBE. Plus, we're gearing up for another Big Mountain State Monday. Go Mart ticket stop. That one's going to be going down at Dunbar today. We'll check in with Jess and the Rabbits and the crew down there having fun, getting ready to send folks to Morgantown again. We're doing this for every single home game, so pretty cool stuff. 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

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Did you survive LA this weekend? This is going to sound crazy, and I know you're not going to believe me when I say that. I actually didn't get to go to the show. It's like one of the first ever. They sold out so fast that we literally gave away every ticket that we had to help you guys on that. So I've been hearing reports from people. I'm like, well, it was great. It was great. I'm like, yeah, thanks for rubbing it in. So, I mean, we were there. We just didn't go to have us. Yeah, anyway, we'll get to it. We've got to check on that forecast with Al Archer coming up. We do have tickets for our next big show coming up. Getting ready for Brooks and Dunn. By the way, Wednesday, Sissonville, we're doing one of those ticket stops right in your hometown over at GoMart. GoMart's all over the place, so it's a perfect spot to swing by and hook you up. We'll be there new till 2 on Wednesday for Brooks and Dunn tickets. So get yourself ready for that. By the way, details on all these big concerts at WQBE.com. Right here with your country concert leader.

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4: Hi, meteorologist Alan Archer. So here in West Virginia, normally a high of 78, but yet we're expected to see considerably warmer weather occurring here this week. Today's temperatures are back up into the upper 70s under partly sunny skies. For tonight, fair at 54. Then tomorrow, sunshine with a high tomorrow, a much warmer 88. And then on tap for Wednesday, we're increasingly cloudy. The first of several days with showers and thundershowers. We're looking at a high temperature be back up close to 90 degrees. Well, then furthermore, Thursday into the weekend, highs each and every day, 88 to 90, daily widely scattered thundershowers. I'm meteorologist Alan Archer here with you with the station, 97.5 WQBE.

0: today's country. Your 24-karat favorites look good. It's Russell Dickerson.
1: I was a boat stuck in a bottle that never got the chance to touch the sea.

today's country. Your 24-karat favorite. Got a big smile. That is George Strait right here. Well, hopefully this one will give you a smile today. Got another round of lunchtime trivia coming up. We get into some weird stuff with that, but it's always fun. You guys make it fun, too. I can't wait to hear your guesses on this one coming up. We'll get to that at noon. We're going to be sending you over to the bucket, by the way. Oh, that got your attention. Your chance to win some wonderful food coming up in a great time. Check it out. It's coming up in minutes with WQB.

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1: A conspiracy theory from the president. Lisa Brady, Fox News. President Trump pushing back on calls to rein in the rapid pace of artificial intelligence advancement.
2: Those demanding a slowdown in AI development and data centers are part of a sick conspiracy, President Trump says. The president says the government already has tremendous criminal and regulatory power over companies and has stopped AI people from doing bad or potentially bad things. President Trump says overregulation or slowing down development only benefits China.
3: I've said it from the beginning. Whoever wins AI, and we're leading by a lot, whoever wins AI wins.
2: But tech leaders are raising new alarms about the potential of artificial intelligence soon advancing beyond human control.
1: Fox's Jared Halpern at the White House. President Trump also posting that Ukraine has agreed not to hit Russian energy targets and that Russia has agreed likewise. No independent confirmation from those countries. The president blaming a surge in diesel prices to record highs on the Russia-Ukraine war, not the conflict with Iran, as that conflict expands, dealing another blow to oil supplies after a key pipeline was hit last week.
4: The cost of a barrel of oil was up more than 4% this morning, even before these reports about the full extent of the damage to Saudi Arabia's east-west oil pipe. The AP says damage caused by Houthi strikes on the Saudi pipeline will take weeks to repair. It's been used by Saudi Arabia to bypass the Strait of Hormuz and recently carried as much as 5% of the world's crude oil.
1: Fox's Jonathan Savage. The Iran-backed Houthis based in Yemen have been targeting Saudi oil shipments and have seized territory near another key strait in recent days. President Trump just insisting again Iran wants to make a deal, calling it a failing nation, adding in another new post, he'll determine whether or not the USA will choose to engage. 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
6: Man, we got winning all over the place. I'll be checking in with Jess. Already getting phone calls here, like, I see WQB in Dunbar. Yep, yep. Mountain State Monday. Every Monday, giving away stuff there. Today, it just happens to be the Dunbar spot. We'll get the latest from her and give you a chance to sign up and win that. I have something that's a big treat for you. Love the Bucket. All their food is dynamite. The specials that they got, too. 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I mean, they've won. I've ran out of time to even tell you how many different awards on those pepperoni rolls. 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Well, that's the price. 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Anyway, check it all out. A $25 gift card if you can figure out today's question. Okay, true or false? Although it's not a true or false question here. True or false, do these come with cream? I'd probably say yeah, but no, that would be false. They do not come with cream. Now, if you want to argue with this, I know it says so, and I know you've always thought they did, but check the spelling of cream. It's not C-R-E-A-M. And the reason is they had to legally change that because it really wasn't technically FDA cream. Any idea what it is? All right, we'll go to the phone, see if we can have some fun with this one. 304-344-9700-800-222-3697. First person to get it right, I'm going to send you something that you're going to love. Free trip over at the Bucket. And by the way, you can use this at that Dunbar location. I was just out there a couple weeks ago. Washington Street West. Or check out the beautiful Eagle View location. 530 Silver Maple Ridge there in Charleston, overlooking everything. That's a place where if I go start hanging out there, I'm never going to leave. It's beautiful. All right. 304-344-9700-800-222-3697. So I'm teaching you something. If somebody give you a true or false question, do they come with cream? The answer is no. All right, what are we talking about? First person figure it out, you've got the goods over at the Bucket. It's Lunchtime Trivia.

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0: Lunchtime Trivia. It's our noon get together. We dig up something. I think about all the stuff we've learned doing this. Can't remember anniversaries, but by golly, I know some weird stuff here. All right, we're doing trivia. True or false question here. If I were to ask you if these had cream, I know you'd be like, oh, yeah, that's the best part. No, that's false. They do not. I don't know. It says they do. You even know little things about it. Well, check the spelling on the cream. It's spelled that way because legally they had to change it. FDA regulations and stuff like that, because technically there's no dairy. So there can't actually be cream. What are we talking about today? And I'm sure there might be other things here, but this is one of those in your face. Of course, your whole life you've known these. Got a guess? First person to get right, I'm going to give you something that is definitely going to hit the taste buds here. Free trip over at the Bucket, $25 gift card, could be yours. Use that at the Dunbar location there, Washington Street, West Charleston, for Eagle View, the new beautiful. I mean, same great food that you got, same big specials and all kinds of stuff up there. But that's at 530 Silver Maple Ridge, Charleston. Kimmy, got a guess?
1: Butter.
0: No, it has nothing to do with butter. Now, there is a thing we did years ago about butter and why it's yellow, which is a whole nother story. I'm not going to get into that, but yeah. No, I'm not reusing that. But this is something that... honestly, I don't care. I like it regardless. So, maybe too much. All right, thanks.
1: Hey, Ed, is it cream soda?
0: Cream soda? Oh, that's a good guess, because you do associate cream with cream soda. I'm telling you what, you always think about cream. In fact, there's something to them. They're even advertised as far as cream until you look at the spelling. And then you realize, wait a minute, that's kind of a weird spelling. And the reason is, it's not cream. Legally. Thanks.
1: Would it be cream savers?
0: No, nothing like that. This is so common, I can't believe I'm even using this as a question.
2: Is it cheese slices?
0: Nothing to do with cheese.
2: Is it cream brulees?
0: No. They have a simple name, but they always feature their cream whatevers. And what's crazy is it's not cream. Thanks. 304-344-9700, 800-222-3697. Good luck. It's Lunchtime Trivia.

I saw the old man's face. Front page obituary. He was a millionaire. He left his fortune to some guy he barely knew. His kids were mad as hell.

0: Max McNown, today's country. Your 24 karat favorites. All right, boys, lunchtime trivia. Been working on this one, plus working on Mountain State Mondays, too. I'll check in with Jess. She's got some tickets, big prizes and stuff. I believe over in Dunbar, we could scoop on her next. But I'm going to send you out to the Bucket, $25 gift card. Use it any way you want on any of that great food. I'm going to warn you, today's trivia is going to make you hungry, both the answer and definitely the prize. Plus, don't forget today, Mondays or anytime. I'm telling you, anytime's when you want to go get those pepperoni rolls over there. They're just special dynamites. But Mondays, they have the big discount day on those. Tuesdays or Wednesdays with the jumbo wings for just a buck. You get a table full of those. The big burgers and brews, and I mean, they are huge on Thursdays. Check that out. Always a good time. The question, though, true or false, do these come with cream? And honestly, the answer is false. I would have said yes. I'll be honest, until I came across this, I would say yes or true. But the answer is actually no, false. And I say that because your whole life, it's been a thing. And I mean, these have been around forever. But originally, they were one thing, and they actually had to change the spelling because, no, they don't actually come with cream as far as legally. Okay? I like what they come with. Don't get me wrong here. Let's start trivia. What is it?
1: Oreos.
0: Oreos? Where you rip off the top and lick out the cream filling middle?
1: Yep.
0: Have you ever looked at the spelling of cream on Oreos?
1: No, not really.
0: And now people are going to be staring at it because it's Oreos! Yes! They actually spell theirs like they're French, C-R-E-M-E. And the reason is, this reminds me of the Pringles thing, because they don't call Pringles potato chips because there's no actual potatoes in them. Oreos, the cream filling, doesn't have dairy. And the FDA actually made them not call it cream or spell it proper cream as a result. Now, don't get me wrong, I'm still going to devour me an entire box of Oreos when I'm... having a moment. But, that is it. Who is this?
1: This is Dwayne.
0: Dwayne, you got it, my friend. I'm going to send you over to the Bucket, buddy. You can use this at the Dunbar or their Eagle View. Now, I know you've been to Dunbar. Have you checked out the Eagle View yet?
1: I have.
0: Oh, what do you think?
1: Very nice.
0: Oh.
1: My son loves the view.
0: Oh, that's the thing, man. I love their food, okay? The Bucket, especially those pepperoni rolls. Oh, my gosh. And today, Mondays are the big deals on pepperoni rolls. I mean, they're worth it any time, but Monday pepperoni roll deals. Tuesday, those dollar jumbo wings. Thursdays, the big burgers and brews specials. And their burgers, I mean, good luck trying to finish one of those. They're so big. But you got it. We're going to send you there for free. What's your favorite radio station?
1: WQBE.
0: But I could actually get some of those over at GoMart. That's where Jesse's at. The winning continues for Mountain State Monday.
2: Thanks, Ed. College football is underway, and it's a GoMart Mountain State Monday ticket stop today. 2-0. Can I get a woo-woo? We are at the GoMart, located on 927 Dunbar Avenue. We're going to be out here till 2 o'clock with your tickets to see the West Virginia Mountaineers. We're going to have two winners today. We have got two pair of tickets to see the Mountaineers as they take on Oklahoma State in Morgantown on September the 26th. It is the annual Gold Rush game. All fans in attendance are encouraged to wear their gold to the home game.

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0: one for the Illa fellows. Okay, Cole Wessel's in there too. Right? What a song! It's called Jaded. It's new music first, right here with the Rabbits, 97.5 WQBE. We'll check in with Al Archer coming up next in the Weather Center. Get a rundown for the week. It looks like a warm one in store. We'll see what that's all about. But first, let's give you the hookup. Check in with Jesse.
1: Ooh, Ed, it's a gorgeous day for a Mountain State Monday with 97.5. And go for good times, go for Gomart. Glenna, 2-0. How about those Mountaineers?
2: Woohoo! They're on fire right now, aren't they?
1: They sure are. I tell you what, none better than right now to get a pair of tickets to see the Mountaineers take on Oklahoma State Saturday, September 26th. And we've got it. We are at the Gomart over in Dunbar. We're going to be out here from noon until 2, and we're over by the Dunbar Bridge, not too far, just right at the intersection of 16th Street and Dunbar Avenue. We'll be out here till 2 o'clock with a pair of tickets to go see the Mountaineers. Plus, we've got the $50 gift card for Alumni Hall to get your gold gear, because they're going to have their annual gold rush game, and we have a $50 gift card for Gomart, so you can get all of your tailgating supplies when you're on your way up there. And Glenna, I'm telling you, the Gomart app has it going on. Not only can you get all this stuff, but you can also win other great WVU stuff.
2: That's right. 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Well, that tailgate package has some awesome stuff. I see a cooler. I think it was a washerboard game, maybe a grill. I mean, it is some great stuff. So I know I would like to win that, Jess, but you know, you and I cannot put our name in the box.
1: We can join the tailgate though, right?
2: That's right. 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
1: I love it. That sounds good to me. Thanks, Glenna. We're going to be at the Dunbar Gomart right outside the Dunbar Bridge until 2 o'clock for your chance at winning tickets to see the Mountaineers September 26th against Oklahoma State from your friends at Gomart and 97.5 WQBE.
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3: I'm meteorologist Alan Archer. So here in West Virginia, normally a high of 78, but yet we're expected to see considerably warmer weather occurring here this week. Today's temperatures are back up into the upper 70s under partly sunny skies. For tonight, fair at 54. Then tomorrow, sunshine with a high tomorrow, a much warmer 88. And then on tap for Wednesday, we're increasingly cloudy. The first

course of several days with showers and thundershowers. We're looking at a high temperature be back up close to 90 degrees. Well, then furthermore, Thursday into the weekend, highs each and every day, 88 to 90, daily widely scattered thundershowers. I'm meteorologist Alan Archer, here with the Weather Station, 97.5 WQBE.

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Go for Gomar. This is WQBE. 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Go for Gomar. This is Jesse. We're at the Dunmore Gomar located at 9.

0: today's catchphrase, 24 Karat favorites, right here with the rabbits. Good Monday. Thanks for making this part of your workday. All kinds of fun stuff going on. We'll get back to the country in seconds. Jesse's got something fun and big winning going on right now at GoMart's.
1: Go for good times. Go for GoMart. This is Jesse. We're at the Dunbar GoMart located at 927 Dunbar Avenue. It is right near the Dunbar Bridge. We're right on the corner there. And it's Mountain State Monday. You know what that means? It's your chance to win a pair of tickets to see your Mountaineers take on Oklahoma State. And plus, we've got a $50 gift card for Alumni Hall at Southridge. They're going to be having an annual Gold Rush game, so you got to make sure you get your gold gear. In fact, I was talking to Billy Brown, and I think he got the overalls. So, yeah, I think that's something fun to get over there as well. And we've got a $50 gift card for all of your tailgating needs from GoMart. And have you downloaded the GoMart app yet? Glenna's got all kinds of great stuff going on with the app.
2: That's right. 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Lots of twofers this month. 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And as always, we have the little check out the latest wins for the Win and Go, where there's lots of specials that we don't advertise here on air that you can win concert tickets and many other things. So check it out.
1: 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We're at the Dunbar GoMart. 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We'll do that drawing at 2 o'clock. 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

0: Mountaineers! It's Mountain State Monday, and we are at the Dunbar Go Mart, located on 927 Dunbar Avenue, and we are right down the street from the Dunbar Bridge, so you can't miss us. We're on the corner of Dunbar Avenue and 16th Street, and I have got your West Virginia Mountaineer football tickets as they take on Oklahoma State Saturday, September the 26th, and it's the annual Gold Rush Games, and our friends at Alumni Hall in Southridge, they're throwing in a $50 gift card so you can grab your Gold Fan gear. 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
1: That's right. 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
0: 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We're going to be here till 2 on 97.5 WQBE.
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0: Cowgirl. That is Barbara Lee right here with WQBE, our very own cowgirl. And then some is out. She's catching Mountaineer tickets.
1: Thanks, Ed. We are having a blast out here. The rabbit's out there waving by the road. Cars are honking. We're waving and having everybody come over and register to win these tickets.
2: And the school bus went by and the kids were screaming out the window.
1: Yes, they were. We're just having a good time. We're at the Go Mart in Dunbar, located on 920.

0: 7 Gomart Avenue. We're going to be out here until 2 o'clock, so you have a little bit more time to run over here, put your name in the barrel for that pair of tickets to see the Mountaineers take on Oklahoma State. That's going to be a great game in Morgantown, Saturday, September the 26th. Plus, it's their annual Gold Rush game. 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
1: And if you can win the Marty's Fan Special, you'll get 4 tickets to the WVU game pregame fan experience, a tailgate package, $150 Gomart gift card. 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
4: And Abby DeVos is telling Archer. Let's check our Mountaineer forecast now. Skies for today will become sunny and dry with a high temperature 77, fair tonight 55. Tomorrow, sunny, much warmer at 88. On Wednesday, skies are increasingly cloudy. A 25 to 30% late day thundershower on Wednesday, heating up close to around 90, and still very close to 88 to 90 all the way through and including the weekend, with a daily chance of showers and storms here from Wednesday all the way through the weekend. I'm meteorologist Alan Archer here at the weather station, 97.5 WQBE.

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1: Your 24 karat favorite. Stapleton, that's Broken Halo. Right here with the rabbit. Looking good. 75 in the capital city. We'll get back to the tunes in a second. We'll also give away some more stuff. Jessie's in her final minutes of that.
2: Thanks, Ed. We are winding down our time here at the Dunbar Go Mart, and it's Mountain State Monday. We're going to be drawing a name for Out of the Barrel at 2 o'clock, so you have a little bit more time to stop by. We're going to give away two pair of tickets to see the Mountaineers. They're going to take on Oklahoma State Saturday, September the 26th in Morgantown. So one lucky winner is also going to get a $50 Go Mart gift card for all your tailgating supplies and a $50 Alumni Hall gift card. 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So you need to stop on by and we'll get you registered. 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

0: 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Winning continues. Is it really already up to two? All right, let's check in one last time with Jess.
1: All right, Ed, we've got our winners. Congratulations to John Ballinger of Scott Depot. He won the pair of tickets to see the Mountaineers take on Oklahoma State on the 26th, and he won a $50 GoMart gift card and $50 Alumni Hall gift card. And congratulations to Dan Reed, who also won a pair of tickets to see the Mountaineers on the 26th. Be sure to check us out next Monday when we're out and about over at the Bigley GoMart, and we'll be giving away another pair of tickets. 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

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Thanks for taking us on that ride. Actually looking pretty good right now. Sounded great, too. 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

0: for Karen Favorite. New stuff from Al Dean. That's called Anytime Soon, right here with the Rabbit. I'll be right back soon, just seconds away. We'll kick off another no-talk triple play for the workday next. Traffic in good shape, things looking good. Thank you for that, WV. Keep it up.
1: 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Because when we're part of your community, we don't just see numbers, we see you. Poca Valley. 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

It's Alexandra Kay, straight for the heart, right here with the rabbits in this country. Your 24 karat favorites all day, Monday. Just about got through this thing. I can deal with that. Riley Green, it's In Love By Now on WQBE.

0: Mr. Riley Green. That's it, love by now. Love having you locked in. Good Monday, 2:37. It's Ed. Check in with Archer. An update on this week's forecast coming up next. I think it's going to be rather warm this week. He'll give you a scoop on all of that coming up. We'll get back to the country. That's what I like doing, playing it for you. Got Jackson Dean coming up, some Derek's on the way, some Joe Nichols and more. It's all next with 97.5.
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3: And good afternoon. I'm meteorologist Alan Archer looking at our mountaineer forecast. Heat dome in place over Oklahoma wrapped around it. Little minor disturbances, which every once in a while contain clouds, even some moisture. For this afternoon, our skies are going to be, well, call it variably cloudy, along with the high temperature this afternoon. Moving up to 78, tonight fair at 53. That's right, 53. Then tomorrow, skies are going to be sunnier, much warmer, high of 88. More humidity than today. And then on Wednesday, we're partly sunny in the morning, cloudy up in the afternoon with a new cold front on the way. A Wednesday afternoon, evening shower, thunder shower with the high temperature 90. Our forecast includes more near 88 to 90 degree weather Thursday all the way through the weekend, almost 10 to 12 degrees above normal. I'm meteorologist Alan Archer with the weather station 97.5 WQBE.

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Hang it. John Eccles on 97.5 WQBE, Capital Center's number one. Billy's coming in. He's got his clothes on. 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

0: restrictions suffocate the economy and that these emissions don't meet a federal threshold for regulatory action. The rollback, though, could face legal challenges. 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
2: they're always talking about all the negative things about who we are, when they really don't even know who we are.
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2: Yesterday reminds you of who we are.
3: I have the chills just thinking about it.
2: It was an awesome day. Got over 1,000 coats. We'd start mentioning people we need to thank, but we'd leave somebody out. We don't mean to leave anybody out. And the people that in West Virginia that give don't even want a pat on the back.
3: No, they not
2: just,
3: at all.
2: It's like normal life for us.
3: They just open up their trunk.
2: There's a need.
3: Toss out some coats and move on their way. And we were so grateful.
2: If you were part of that coat in any color collection drive yesterday, wake up smiling this morning. You are making a difference. And we love you for it.
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Luke Combs on 97.5 WQBE. We had some storms last night. We start the work week with sunshine, upper 70s. It's going to heat up tomorrow.

0: Mitchell Tenpenny on 97.5 WQBE. Did you have a good weekend?
1: Well, I played some golf yesterday, and then last night, ooh, my goodness, Thunder Boomers. I was at my sister's in Ripley, and I was getting ready to go, and she's like, "You're not leaving." I'm like, "What do you mean I'm not leaving?" She's like, "Do you hear that?" "Yeah, thunder." She goes, "Thunder and lightning." I'm like, "I didn't see any lightning." "Well, there's thunder, there's lightning." And I'm like, "Okay, all right." But it's just noise and light. And then the clouds, the heavens opened up. And I was like, "Okay, I'll stay a little longer." Ate up all her pizza. Hey, she made me stay, right? Coming up, another No Talk Triple Play, including After Midnight from Nate Smith. We'll kick it all off with Kane Brown next on 97.5.
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0: Zach Top on 97.5 WQBE. You having a good day? What not to love, right? Sunshine, upper 70s. Mountaineer fans, I love you. It's Mountain State Monday. Wow, what a day today. John Ballinger of Scott Depot, he won WVU football tickets to see the Mountaineers take on Oklahoma State on the 26th of this month. Also, a $50 GoMart gift card and a $50 Alumni Hall gift card. Dan Reed also won Mountaineer tickets for the game on the 26th. Next Monday, Mountain State Monday, is going to be at the Bigley GoMart, noon to 2, with Jesse from the Morning Air Show. 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
3: Good afternoon. I'm meteorologist Sean Archer looking at our Mountaineer forecast for this afternoon. Variably cloudy, 78. Tonight, fair at 53. Tomorrow, sunnier, much warmer. High of 88. More humidity than today. And then on Wednesday, partly sunny in the morning, cloudy up in the afternoon with a new cold front on the way. A Wednesday afternoon, evening shower, thunder shower with the high temperature 90. Our forecast includes more near 88 to 90 degree weather. Thursday, all the way through the weekend. I'm meteorologist Alan Archer at the weather station, 97.5 WQBE.

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How about AEW Collision Superstars? 97.5 WQBE welcomes AEW. 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Details on how to win are right there on the Facebook page. 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You can win tonight after 7 with Jason Murphy. And all this week, 97.5 WQBE. Give me a minute. We'll check your Monday afternoon traffic with Bob Hamilton on 97.5.

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5: 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Highways are in pretty good shape. Actually, you got one crash from about 20 minutes ago. Greenbrier Street, northbound exit ramp, and the street itself.

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7: Call to action in Washington. I'm Lisa Brady, Fox News. After an admission from the Anthropic CEO about the risks of AI, leading to agreement from the head of OpenAI and Elon Musk that it's time to slow the pace of development or humans could lose control of it quickly. But President Trump calls fear of AI taking over the world or destroying humanity a hoax. In social media posts, also calling it a sick conspiracy as he warns against losing the AI race to China.
8: And some Democrats appear ready to use this issue as a political cudgel against Republicans. Today, Senate Minority Leader Chuck Schumer called for an immediate all senators classified briefing on AI from the Trump administration, and he accused the president of, quote, looking the other way when it comes to AI. Other Democrats say this Republican-led Congress is just sitting on its hands.
7: Fox's Bill Malusian, House Speaker Mike Johnson telling reporters he expects a meeting of platform providers as soon as this week, possibly at the White House.
9: There'll be a deliberate discussion about the responsibility of the companies to maintain safety.
7: The Trump administration says AI companies don't need anyone's permission to slow down. Meantime, cryptocurrency legislation is headed for a key vote this week.
10: President Trump has signed off on new ethics rules that are part of a cryptocurrency bill heading for a Senate vote this week. According to the legislation's Republican authors, the president agreed to about 80% of the proposal that includes state attorneys general's ability to enforce the crypto bill. President Trump's support is viewed as key to several Republican senators voting in favor of the Clarity Act. Democrats have demanded stronger ethics language about crypto holdings following financial disclosures showing President Trump reported more than $1 billion worth of cryptocurrency-related earnings.
7: Fox's Jared Halpern at the White House. Stocks finish lower. The Dow down 152 points at the bell. 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

0: Dylan Scott on 97.5 WQBE. Got out there and enjoyed some golf up in Ravenswood yesterday. A bunch of us were golfing. Norm and Toby, his brother Todd. We get up on 16. Toby, he tees off the driver first, and it's a bend. Not really a dog leg, but it definitely, the fairway goes to the right. And he does the power fade around the turn. I go straight up over the cart path and the trees. We get up there, and we're not like professionals or anything, but we had to be 240, 250 off the tee. The golf balls were about an inch apart. Toby goes and he Googles it. He's like, what are the odds on two guys teeing up the drivers, going at least 240, 250 yards down the fairway, and the balls are within an inch of each other? Google said nearly impossible. Well, we did it somehow. I don't know. Coming up, another no-talk triple play, including Ashley McBride's What If We Don't?
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4: Thank you, singing people. Still got that one crash on Greenbrier Street at the northbound exit ramp. And that's been it so far this afternoon. Everything else, including the 64 westbound traffic at Oakwood, all moving smoothly. We will keep you updated here in the traffic center, but 97.5 WQBE.

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Ashley McBride wrapping up the No Talk Triple Play on 97.5 WQBE. Way to go, John Ballinger of Scott Depot. It was today's Mountaineer Monday, Mountain State Monday. And John, he won football tickets for the game on the 26th in Morgantown against Oklahoma State, plus a $50 GoMart gift card and a $50 Alumni Hall gift card. Dan Reed also won tickets for the game on the 26th. Mountain State Monday.

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3: Good afternoon. I'm meteorologist Alan Archer looking at our mountain forecast for this afternoon. Variably cloudy, 78. Tonight, fair at 53. Tomorrow, sunnier, much warmer, high of 88. More humidity than today. And then on Wednesday, partly sunny in the morning, cloudy up in the afternoon with a new cold front on the way. A Wednesday afternoon, evening shower, thunder shower with the high temperature 90. Our forecast includes more near 88 to 90 degree weather Thursday, all the way through the weekend. I'm meteorologist Alan Archer at the weather station, 97.5 WQBE.

0: Told you. George Strait on 97.5 WQBE. What's this? Judge Judy going to retire from on-camera work when her final episode of Judge Judy airs next month. She said, you know, she's 83 now. And she said that she doesn't want to do her hair and makeup anymore. Hey, I stopped doing my hair and makeup years ago, and I'm not even close to 83.
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5: Thank you, singing people. There is that one crash from about an hour and a half ago. The northbound exit ramp of Greenbrier Street and Greenbrier Street itself. So avoid that if you can for the next little bit. Westbound traffic on 64. Very heavy now. All three lanes at the Oakwood Bridge being filled up right now, but they are moving smoothly without any trouble. We'll keep you updated with everything here in the Traffic Center at 97.5 WQBE.

0: I feel a little bit weird about the fact that you have so many frontier AI tech companies kind of coming to the government and begging the government to regulate them. It feels a little bit to me like a bit of a Trojan horse.
1: This after President Trump called the worst fears a hoax, issuing his own warning about slowing down and losing the AI race to China. Congress has talked about regulation, but hasn't advanced proposals. Now, the Senate Democratic leader is calling for a classified briefing for all senators on AI. House Speaker Mike Johnson says a meeting with platform providers is in the works as soon as this week and possibly at the White House. The president's AI czar posting that companies don't need permission to slow down. Rules aimed at limiting greenhouse gas emissions are being rolled back. The EPA repealing restrictions on coal and natural gas power plants that the agency says are costing the industry $300 billion, the latest shift away from Biden and Obama-era climate policies.
2: President Trump has dismissed climate change concerns as a con job and is increasing federal support for coal and natural gas facilities he says are needed to unleash American energy when electricity needs are higher than ever. Environmental groups are threatening to sue the new regulatory rollbacks, arguing the EPA has a legal responsibility to protect the public from pollution.
1: Fox's Jared Halpern at the White House. 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
3: Good afternoon. I'm meteorologist Alan Archer looking at our mountain forecast. Variably cloudy, moving up to 78 tonight, fair at 53. That's right, 53. Then tomorrow, skies are going to be sunnier, much warmer, high of 88. Wednesday, partly sunny in the morning, cloudy up in the afternoon with a new cold front on the way. A Wednesday afternoon, evening shower, thunder shower with the high temperature 90. Thursday, all the way through the weekend, 88 to 90 degree weather. I'm meteorologist Alan Archer with the weather station, 97.5 WQBE.
4: Thank you, weatherman. I'm Bob Hamilton in the traffic center for WQBE. Highways look pretty good. You got one crash from about an hour and a half or so ago. Greenbrier Street northbound exit ramp and Greenbrier itself, so that is going to be a little bit slow getting to the interstate ramps. That's it, however. Everything else, once you're on the big roads, looks good. Even Oakwood looking good so far. We'll keep you updated from the traffic center at 97.5 WQBE.

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0: Keith Anderson on 97.5 WQBE. Coming up, another No Talk triple play, including Chris Young's latest. I didn't come here to leave.
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5: Thank you, singing people. We are crash free. They cleared up that one on Greenbrier Street after a while, and that is it. That's all we had going on. 64 westbound traffic is heavy, but it looks good. We'll keep you updated with everything from the traffic center at 97.5 WQBE.

I didn't come here to leave. How about that? Wrapped up in No Talk Triple Play, the latest from Chris Young. I just ran back in from the little DJ's room. So. Here's Dylan.

0: Dylan Carmichael on 97.5 WQBE. 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
1: I'm meteorologist Alan Archer looking at our mountain air forecast. Tonight, fair at 53. Tomorrow, skies are going to be sunnier, much warmer, high of 88, more humidity than today. And then on Wednesday, partly sunny in the morning, cloudy up in the afternoon with the new cold front on the way. A Wednesday afternoon, evening shower, thunder shower with the high temperature 90. Our forecast includes more near 88 to 90 degree weather. Thursday, all the way through the weekend, almost 10 to 12 degrees above normal. I'm meteorologist Alan Archer with the weather station 97.5 WQBE.

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0: speak Spanish. I just sing along with Zach Brown Band and ask people what I just sing. I don't know. Okay. This is 97.5 WQBE. Are you going through food divorce? Heard the morning air show, Jeff and Jesse talking about this morning. If you're not sitting down at mealtime with your family, you may be going through food divorce. The term is circulating around social media. It describes couples who cook and then eat their food separately. Experts do warn going your separate ways isn't the best for relationships. They also point out mealtime can be an opportunity to reconnect with one another. Food divorce. I don't know.
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3: Bob Hamilton's traffic is brought
4: to you. Just 5 minutes ago, 600 block of Cross Lanes Drive. That is going to be closer to the Nitro end of Cross Lanes Drive if you're headed out that way. The rest of the valley has been in good shape. Thank you for being really careful, and we'll keep you updated as necessary here in the traffic center at 97.5 WQBE.

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2: A tug of war over artificial intelligence. I'm Lisa Lacera, Fox News. President Trump calling fears over AI taking over the world or destroying humanity a hoax, even as tech leaders and AI company chiefs call for putting the brakes on AI advancement and more regulation. Senate Democratic leader Chuck Schumer wants to find a way to balance the technology.
3: That means putting guardrails in to mitigate the risks of this technology and earn the public's trust, which is critical to American leadership.
2: Republicans and Democrats calling for regulations while keeping America's edge over China. A federal judge has blocked the Trump administration from implementing a new rule that would limit how long foreign students and journalists can remain in the U.S. without applying for extensions. The Environmental Protection Agency repealing rules that limit planet working greenhouse gas emissions from power plants fueled by coal and natural gas, and has announced it's taking a separate but related step to prevent future administrations from regulating climate pollution from power plants. Environmental groups say it would come at a cost to Americans' health and further degrade the environment. The move expected to face immediate legal challenges. Yemen's Houthi rebels could be opening up a second front in the Iran war, targeting Saudi Arabia.
4: They're using drones and missiles to attack Saudi oil infrastructure as well, and they are threatening a key piece of land. All along the Red Sea, they have taken territory, including the key port city of Mocha, and they are threatening the key strait, the Bab el-Mandeb Strait. That carries about 12% of the world's oil passes through there. Now, in the past, the U.S. has bombed the Houthis, the Saudis have attacked the Houthis, and now the Yemeni government is fighting the Houthis.
2: Fox's Steve Harrigan in Tel Aviv. Wall Street AI stocks slid worldwide. The Dow lost 152, the Nasdaq off 146. 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

0: 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Coming up, another No Talk Triple Play, including Jacob Hackworth's What Took You So Long? We'll kick it all off with Gabby Barrett next.
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3: Al and Jeff bought a couple of horses that they used to make some money during the summer months, but when winter came, they found it cost too much to board them somewhere. 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
4: Uh-oh.
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0: Today's country and your 24 karat favorites, 97.5 WQBE. 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
1: I'm meteorologist Alan Archer looking at our mountain air forecast. Tonight, fair at 53. Tomorrow, skies are going to be sunnier, much warmer, high of 88, more humidity than today. And then on Wednesday, partly sunny in the morning, clouding up in the afternoon with the new cold front on the way. A Wednesday afternoon, evening shower, thunder shower with the high temperature 90. Our forecast includes more near 88 to 90 degree weather Thursday all the way through the weekend, almost 10 to 12. 12 degrees above normal. I'm meteorologist Alan Archer with the weather station 97.5 WQBE.

0: 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I am Billy Brown. God bless you. Thank you so much for listening this afternoon. I hope you have a wonderful evening with your family, your friends. 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

QB Night Show. We're live on a Monday. And if you're an AEW fan, we got tickets. Big wrestling event at the Coliseum this weekend. We got details on that coming up.

How good was Ella Langley at the Coliseum over the weekend? If you went to the show, we would love to see photos, love to get a review on the concert. Hit us up on the phone lines tonight. I know a lot of people were there and had a great time, as can imagine. Here's Chris Young.

0: 97.5 WQB. Let's get down to business on a Monday night. Beautiful Monday night, too. This is a, man, gorgeous night out there. Anyways, on this day in country music history back in 2018, this country singer released her sixth studio album, Cry Pretty, debuted at number one on the U.S. Billboard 200, making her the first woman to hit the top of the Billboard 200 chart with four country albums. Who are we talking about? 304-344-9700, toll free 800-222-3697.
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0: 97.5 WQB, Jason Murphy, Chris Jansen. What's going on, y'all? Hey, 2018 on this day in country music history. Back in the day, 2018 back in the day now? I guess it is. It's almost 10 years ago here in a couple of years. But this person released her sixth studio album, Cry Pretty. It debuted at number one on the U.S. Billboard 200, making her the first woman to hit the top of the Billboard 200 charts with four country albums. Who are we thinking on this one? 304-344-9700, toll free, 800-222-3697. What do you think?
1: Carrie Underwood.
0: It was Carrie, who I saw last night on Sunday Night Football. Her song is a little bit different this year. She's the intro for not Monday Night Football, but Sunday Night Football.
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4: I'm meteorologist Alan Archer looking at our mountain air forecast. Tonight, fair at 53. Tomorrow, skies are going to be sunnier, high of 88. Wednesday, partly sunny in the morning, cloudy up in the afternoon with the new cold front on the way. A Wednesday afternoon, evening shower, thunder shower with the high temperature 90. Our forecast includes more near 88 to 90 degree weather. Thursday, all the way through the weekend, almost 10 to 12 degrees above normal. I'm meteorologist Alan Archer at the weather station, 97.5 WQBE.

97.5 WQE. Well, congratulations to music superstar Lady Gaga and her fiance. They welcomed their first child together. Now, no other details like the baby's name, gender, date of birth have been shared. But all we know is they had a baby. So either way, congratulations. Here's Tim McGraw.

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Standing still, they're blowing past. Numbers on cars going NASCAR fast. What I wouldn't give for a slow down, don't you know?

0: 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Well, we are WQE welcoming AW Collision Superstars to the Coliseum this Saturday night, the 19th of September. Going to be a big show, a live show. 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